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2: Tonight, partly cloudy with a low around 70. Breezy with wind gusts as high as 30 miles an hour. Tomorrow, a 70% chance of showers and thunderstorms, mainly before 3 p.m. Mostly cloudy with a high near 80. Breezy with wind gusts as high as 30 miles an hour. I'm Kat, and that's your latest Chicago weather.
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14: You need to get out this depression. 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

0: 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We've got Nicole in Oak Forest, Cindy in Frankfort, Lindsay in Lockport. 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
0: Yeah, maybe you can use your extra cash to buy Teddy Swims concert tickets when he performs United Center September 25th. Here's Mr. Know-It-All.

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0: And it's official. Yes. A K-pop Demon Hunters world tour. We talked about this.
1: We talked about this a long time ago. We manifested it and now it is happening. One of the biggest movies on Netflix is now going to travel the world.
0: Yeah, it's today's Variety 101.9 The Mix. And there's more details that are coming. But basically, so far I'm seeing they're going to bring elements of the animated film to life. And the singers behind the movie's two main groups, Huntrix and Saja Boys, are going to be involved.
1: This is going to be a massive tour.
0: Yeah, we're actually going to play Huntrix coming up later this hour. But right now is a K-pop artist, Jennie of Blackpink, teaming up with Tame Impala.

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18: You need to get out this depression. The accident happened. There's nothing you could do about it. It happened. It's over with. Now you just got to recover. But you got to make the call.

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1: And some very smart people streaming The Mix tonight. We have Connie in Chicago, Kurt in Deerfield, Debbie in Plainfield, and Danita in Berwyn.
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0: Well, I think Somber would rock it, trying to bring some killer's energy to his music.
1: Definitely, and you're going to see him at United Center in November. But as for Ella Langley, you're going to see her this summer opening up for Morgan Wallen. This is Choosing Texas on the Mix. Just

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0: Today's Variety, 101.9 The Mix. And some big news. We just found out who is headlining the FIFA World Cup halftime show. You've got some star power in this. It's Madonna, Shakira, and BTS.
1: I mean, I know exactly where I'm going to be during the halftime.
0: Where's that?
1: At someone's house, eating their food.
0: And didn't you say there were some interesting characters who announced the news?
1: I did. I saw Chris Martin hanging out with the Muppets, and they confirmed Madonna, Shakira, and this next group, BTS, are going to be at the World Cup Finals halftime show.
0: Yeah, which I believe will go down in July, and maybe BTS will perform this one, Swim, on The Mix. 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
18: 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The accident happened. It's nothing you could do about it. It happened. It's over with. Now you just got to recover. 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

0: 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Yeah. Variety. Yeah, it's kind of our thing.
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0: Isn't this exciting?
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2: 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Employees of the mix, Hubbard Radio, its property, sponsors, vendors, and their immediate families are not eligible.
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2: 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All decisions of the mix are final.
0: And there you have it. Happy winning from the mix.
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Working? 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Or just hanging out? 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
25: All right, how about some mixed weather, chance of showers and or storms, otherwise mostly sunny, a combination that usually doesn't go together, but a high in the mid-80s before we get to the mid-60s later. There's your weather on the mix.
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27: Yeah, baby.
28: I all of a sudden was like, we won't have Whip today.
29: Here's what I decided to do. I decided to start a conversation with our producer, Emma, for the first time today with like 3 seconds until I had to go on the air. So what that is not advisable.
27: I hope it was like, look at these two idiots in here pointing at Nikki and I.
30: It was the mic was off.
27: His face was red, but the mic.
30: Kill me. Just kill me. Put me out of my misery, Emma.
29: None of those things doesn't matter. It was all very vital to the broadcast process.
27: Yeah. But, hey, I like your t-shirt. Yeah. That's a cool t-shirt you got today.
29: Pretty much. That's,
27: what does your shirt say?
29: Kind of what it was. All right. A couple of news items here, including coming up in a second, a new segment that we might be starting here on the Morning Mix that I just made up called a Waymo Whoopsie.
27: Uh-oh. Okay. Oh, I like that.
29: That is coming up in just a second. First, though, a couple of other real news items. Box office over the weekend had the Michael Jackson movie returning to the top spot as that movie continues to find an audience with The Devil Wears Prada 2 at number 2, then Obsession, Mortal Kombat 2, and Sheep Detectives finishing the top 5. In the far northwest suburbs, a house exploded in Wonder Lake last night, resulting in a large fire, an explosion that could be heard for miles and miles, and smoke that could be seen for miles as far as across the state line in Wisconsin. There was at least one fatality. One person at least was taken away by medical helicopter in just a crazy scene. An investigation of the cause is underway. As it is in the Waymo Whoopsie, which happened in Atlanta over the weekend, as more than 50 driverless Waymo taxis all decided to congregate and drive up and down and continue to just go round and round on a cul-de-sac. They'd go to the end of the cul-de-sac, turn around, go to the end, come back. 50 of them in a ritzy area of Atlanta called Buckhead. It was a fleet of them, which made it look quite comical, but also I'm sure quite annoying if you live there. They were kind of like, you know, trying to get out of each other's way because they're all there congregating. Waymo offered an apology and blamed it on some sort of routing issue without getting too specific as to whether they understand what actually happened.
0: I've seen more and more of them, the drivers, testing them out here.
29: Oh.
0: You know, because they drive
28: they're
0: them.
28: They're still in them.
0: They're still in them.
29: Yeah.
0: And we were having a conversation about under Lower Wacker and Lower Wacker will become a Waymo graveyard.
29: Yeah.
0: Because there is, sure. I do not, like, what will happen is at one point, if they are okay, it'll be like, oh, go take this down. And then it'll get down.
28: Right.
0: And I don't know what happens.
28: I think the uprising will begin. That's what will happen because they'll all congregate down there.
0: If a cul-de-sac is screwed up.
29: I think good luck to them trying to navigate down there.
0: Or it'll get to that point. Maybe they'll put some kind of thing up where it's like, you're not allowed down there. Waymos, maybe. You know what I mean? But even that, you'll
29: see. Does the Waymo understand you're not allowed down here? I'm not sure.
0: And you'll see six of them on a ramp, you know, being like,
28: what do we do now? Right. We're going to have a Waymo in the river at some point.
29: Probably. All right. Sports, what they used to call the Crosstown Classic Series was exactly that over the weekend on the South Side, especially the series finale yesterday after the Sox and Cubs had split the first two games Friday and Saturday nights. Then Sunday, Cubs led, Sox tied it, Sox led, Cubs tied it, Cubs led, and then in the bottom of the 10th.
1: Tying run at third.
29: Call.
1: Caro hits a fly ball out in the deep left center field. It's back there. It is gone! Caro wins it!
29: Len, Casper, and Darren Jackson, courtesy of ESPN Radio and the White Sox, which is a viral call because it was so great. Sox take the series and, by the way, now lead the all-time series between the two teams in games that count by one.
28: Sister, you guys.
29: 81-80, which is almost impossible to believe, but it's true. And as intense as that was with three sold-out games in a row, a crosstown rivalry, now the Cubs play some games that matter more against their division rival Milwaukee Brewers starting tonight at Wrigley, and the Sox, I'm sure, had a long, happy flight out to Seattle.
28: Wow.
29: Detroit.
0: It's okay.
28: Just go to water.
0: You're feeling good after that. Like,
28: yeah, we heard the great call.
0: Even if you were north side, south side, you got something.
28: Baseball. We saw good baseball.
29: Okay, well, sorry. Duty calls, at least we got to mention one time because I'm sure people are hanging on our every word. Like, how come they're not updating the Detroit score anymore in the NBA?
0: Here's why. Please let me sum it up with the text from my brothers.
29: Please.
0: We were watching it. It was so bad that at one point I'm like, I'm just going to bed. Maybe I'll wake up and be surprised.
29: Yeah.
0: And my brother wrote, Clark, you'd be more surprised if your head was soaked in the carpet. And I was like, yes, that's very accurate. So they lost by what, 30 or something?
29: Score, I'm not sure. It just kept getting worse and worse. Oh, yeah, so the old Pistons in game 7 kind of wet the bed. Anyway, we have San Antonio and Oklahoma City getting started in the Western Conference Finals tonight. Aaron Rye, an Englishman, wins the PGA Championship on the links. And mixed weather is mostly cloudy with showers and or storms likely this morning and a high in the low 80s before we get down to the upper 60s tonight. 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
28: What a packed weekend it was in Chicago. And boy, how packed were those roads. Oh, I think I'm still in traffic. Oh, man. We'll recap the weekend after Chapel Road. It's the Morning Mix.

0: Ka-chow.
1: Good morning. Ka-chow is what those Waymos were saying to each other in the. I think they were just reenacting a Cars scene. Is what that was.
2: Could be.
1: Good morning and happy Monday. Here we are. It's Chris, Nikki, and Whip in the morning on the Mix.
3: Yes, it's a warm 175, high around 82 today. Whoa. We do have a 70% chance of rain, though, so expect that at some point.
1: I had a packed weekend, wall-to-wall stuff, and I'll have the whole next 2 weeks to tell you all about it. But my number one story is trying to get into Soldier Field to see Bruno Mars. I bought tickets for my mom, meet my mom there. She was driving with my sister. They came from Mount Prospect. I live in Logan Square in Chicago.
2: Yeah.
1: I checked it on Sunday morning. Sunday morning at 7 a.m. when no one's on the roads. Mm. So in a clear road, it's 25 minutes from my door to Soldier Field, to the north parking lot where I was going. Took me an hour and 25 minutes on Saturday night. Mm-hmm. My mom and sister left from Mount Prospect. It took them 3 hours and 15 minutes from their driveway in Mount Prospect to their seats at Soldier Field. Now, I recognize the Sox game was happening as well.
2: Yeah, we have too many things that are too close together.
1: We need to get one of those things to Arlington Heights.
2: Yeah, we need to put something in, like, Gray's Lake.
1: Yeah, because it's
2: somewhere.
1: Right, even if Kingland it was in
2: Park,
1: Indiana, I'd
2: I know
1: still,
2: there's two, yeah, somewhere.
1: Somewhere.
2: Yeah.
1: How was your, I wanted to, I almost texted Whip, but how was your drive to the Sox game Friday night?
2: It was pretty terrible. It was 2 hours and 15 minutes, and I left as early as I possibly could. But we still got to the game early, and I will say, I'm going to be Johnny Positive here, because after the game, they had fireworks.
1: Oh.
2: But my trick is, I've seen fireworks. So you can get the hell out of there pretty quickly if you don't stay for the fireworks. So leaving was fantastic.
1: Leaving Soldier Field was great, too. But I get on Lakeshore Drive and I just go north, which was fine for us.
2: But they don't let you do that sometimes, I found. They make you go south. And then
1: it depends what lot you come out of, I
2: guess. Sometimes, I never know what their logic is. But,
1: But all that to say, I thought Bruno Mars put on an amazing show. I've never seen my mom look at a man that way. I said that to a bartender.
3: Which is weird, because I saw her look pretty hard at Lionel Richie and Earth, Wind. So this is going to be
1: this was a totally different face.
3: Wow, okay.
1: I was like, what is happening?
3: All right.
1: And I thought Bruno kept it classy. It was great. He did a good show. You know, I was waiting. I don't think he really, sometimes these artists in the middle of their songs are like, let's effing go. Are you effing ready? Effing shake. Like, he didn't do any of that. He was very, I thought, in the zone of his little, like, I'm a sexy R&B guy.
3: Yeah,
1: how are you?
3: It's the romantic tour.
1: Mr. Motown.
3: And it was pretty amazing, all the red pajamas everywhere, including your sister. I love that.
1: Yeah, my sister. I had told you guys I had the idea of a joke that I would wear a red tracksuit, and I had gotten a $5 gold watch and a $5 box of gold jewelry. And my plan was to come in with all that on, like, a la Bruno, right? And then I was like, nah, I think it's a little too look at me. I'm not going to do that. It's fine. I'll just wear my normal clothes. But I brought a little the box of jewelry, and I handed it out to everybody for fun, and that was nice. And then I walked into the stadium, and no one would have noticed me at all. Everyone was wearing that kind of stuff.
3: Yeah.
2: Really?
1: Everybody had on the silk pajama look thing. Yeah, the track suits. They had on old 70s suits. It was crazy.
2: We asked Friday on the show if Chapel Roan fans have a name, and I think we were trying to come up with Roni or something. Yeah. We haven't quite hit one.
1: Right.
2: Do Bruno fans have a name? They should.
1: Bruno,
2: how big he is.
1: I don't know.
3: You know who would know? My neighbor who, like, was going, she was texting me yesterday. She got, like, eighth row. She got seats.
1: Oh, dang.
3: When she wakes up later, I'll find out. She would be like, she seriously is like the fan. She's seen him in Vegas multiple times.
1: Yeah.
3: So, I'd love to find out.
1: I was just happy. Shout out to my sister for safely getting mom from Mount Prospect to the seats and then back again. And she had a lot of fun. It was great. And I thought he was great. And we saw Charlie Puth Friday night. He was fantastic as well. But seeing that the scale of those two concerts.
3: Oh my gosh.
1: From Rosemont Theater with a guy with just a really good band all the way to Bruno Fireworks Light. They had a t-shirt cannon at one point. It was insane. So I saw a handful of Mix listeners there that said hello. Always lovely to meet you. I hope you all had fun. That was great. Congrats to all of our winners who were there. I mean, the weather really worked out for us both nights.
3: It was crazy.
1: That was great. Yeah.
3: Yeah. No, it was a lot of fun. I went as well. I took Emma as my date. We had a wonderful time.
2: That's nice.
3: Yes, it was a lot of fun. And what did I do the next day? Oh, that's right. Got my car. I picked it. I parked
1: here.
3: You
1: gonna leave it here?
3: Well, I didn't have to, but I was like, it was so easy just for me, and then I could have a couple of the boozy topo chichos, or
1: that should be the like so boozy you won't even know how to pronounce it. ask about it at your liquor store.
3: I came back, and then we spent the day yesterday just like getting ready for summer. You know what I mean? Like getting all the summer stuff out, and then like cleaning out, getting all the hoses attached, and planting the flowers. stories and all that stuff yesterday. But it was so nice. It was crazy.
1: I got a bone to pick with hoses, but we can do that later. I agree. What a pain they are. And congrats on your socks, man.
2: Yeah,
1: they got the series with history made.
2: Yeah, that was a fantastic series all the way around. Friday night, I was at the game, and it was a great atmosphere. It was actually great because it's like that, you know, rivalry atmosphere, but no one was being an ass.
1: That's great.
2: At least that I saw. And a full row of guys in their 20s behind me, and they were all just talking about baseball, some good-natured Cubs Sox going back and forth. But it was almost like, I'm glad they still make you.
3: Right.
2: You know, this was me and my friends, you know, and I'm glad you're still around, those kind of people. So, no, it's fantastic, and the series ended up great. My sons both had baseball tournaments over Saturday and Sunday, so I was shuttling yesterday and Sunday between Salem, Wisconsin, Streamwood, and Elgin.
1: Oh,
2: and to bring these worlds together, our coach, my older son's coach, had Bruno Mars tickets for last night. And then the team kept winning. So the first game was 8 a.m. And then the next game was like, I don't know, noon or something like that. And then the last game started after 3 o'clock. And it ended up, we got out of there at like in Elgin at like 5:45. So I'm like, I don't think Coach Pete's going to be dilly-dallying around with the congratulations after this. So I felt bad for him in that I knew he then had to get on the road with Mrs. Pete and go to Soldier Field last night. But I'm sure they had a great time. I haven't followed up with him to see how bad that commute was.
3: I just love the idea that they're like, okay, so I get the silk pajama thing.
2: Yeah.
3: I get but the baseball uniform.
1: Yeah, what's up?
3: Yeah, that's a different outfit.
1: With the actual dirt on.
3: What song is that related to? Apparently, a 219 said Bruno fans are Martians.
2: Okay. I like Martians.
1: Makes sense. I like that.
2: Yeah. Makes sense.
1: Yeah. Yeah, right. Rather than I had Brunoskis. It's not it's not even it. I guess maybe in Bridgeport. Okay. I don't know. Well, I hope you had a wonderful weekend as well. So much going on around the city and great weather. I mean, the rain really, there was all that warning about it, and I think we were okay.
2: Yeah. You know?
1: And great baseball. Can't go wrong. This week, we're going to have your shot at winning tickets to see Alex Warren. More details coming your way on The Mix.

0: song's a real step touch, where you step left and touch, and then you step right and touch. There's a lot of that with Bruno Mars at Soldier Field. A lot of step touching. Yeah. A lot of good dancing I saw, too.
1: There was. A lot of dancing in the seats. And then I do have to mention, because it's just so funny, this is the biggest small town. The smallest big town.
0: Smallest big town,
1: there
0: yeah.
1: you go.
0: One of them.
1: I'm on the bus, like, on the way to Soldier Field, and I hear, like, Nikki, and I turn around, and I'm like, is it a friend? It's my OBGYN, and I'm like, and so Emma's like, of course it is. Of course you ran into her.
0: Was Emma on the bus with you?
1: Yes,
0: she was. Oh, God, that's hilarious.
1: But then so this doctor is the same one I talked about on the air before about how I want to be her friend so bad.
0: Yeah, right.
1: Because I love her.
0: Yeah, but now she's going to think.
1: Yeah.
2: Fate bringing you together.
1: So then she was stuck on a bus with me the whole time. I was like, hi, how are you? How are you doing on the show? It's going to be so excited. I was like the Chris Farley show on the bus.
0: So like when you were doing my exam last time, that was so cool.
1: I just want to say, oh hi, I love your mom. I think she's a great doctor. And I was like, oh
0: yeah, all her kids are with her.
1: Yeah.
0: Oh, they're embarrassed. Like, why do you call it? Come on, mom.
1: Shout out, Dr. OJ. You're the best. Tolerating me.
0: Watch out.
1: Yeah. Anyway. Okay. So the Eanes looks totally fine. Kennedy, all right. Stevenson, everything's looking okay. We do have a problem in the Bishop Ford, though. There is an accident on the entrance ramp around 130th Street. Boxcar in a ditch. And then we also have on the Bishop Ford outbound. So that's inbound. You have that accident on the ramp. And then outbound between 130th and Bobian Woods, there is a stall in the right lane. So that's causing some problems there. It's blocked. Jane Adams, 90 eastbound at Roselle. You got an accident with the right lane blocked there. Stop and go traffic from Barrington Road as well. That's a quick look at traffic on the mix.
0: All right, coming your way next, we're going to go back to Whip in the newsroom.
2: All right, if you've got a pet robot, what do you do with it on a plane?
0: We're going to answer that question coming up on the mix.

0: Good morning and happy Monday. It's Chris, Nikki, and Whip in the morning on The Mix.
1: 556, 75 degrees, high around 82 today. Wow.
0: Ooh, man. All right. Well, taking in the newsroom with a man who just got a tattoo proclaiming the White Sox as the champion of the Cubs versus Sox all time.
2: Yeah. Well,
0: now
2: for the
0: moment. They had one game over. It's basically a 1-0 series overall. We go to Whip in the newsroom.
2: This is brought to you by American Sail. 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Bring the fun home. There was a fire yesterday in Crete at the old Balmoral Racetrack there, which sent smoke billowing over several south suburbs yesterday morning. This happened around 6:30 in the morning yesterday. Fire departments from a whole bunch of different suburbs and Northwest Indiana had to be called in to help. That's how big the fire was. Balmoral Track dates back to 1926, but has been disused in recent years. I'm sure the cause of the fire is still under investigation. Some tech guy who owns a robot company bought a seat on Southwest for his little humanoid droid named Stewie. The guy and his robot flew from Vegas to Dallas together. There's a lot of video of little Stewie going up and down the aisle, confusing people, annoying the flight attendants, you know, that kind of thing.
3: Can you get a ginger ale?
2: Yeah, exactly. Well, anyway, after this, I guess the airline hadn't thought of it, but now they have made a policy. Southwest says you cannot have a robot of any size or purpose on our airplanes. And the reason is, and this includes checked baggage, by the way, the reason is the lithium ion batteries can start fires, which is one of the last things you'd want most places, but especially an airplane, a fire.
0: Right. I mean, they banned those Samsungs a few years ago, the tiny phone, let alone a whole
4: What
0: robot.
4: A weird flex, man.
0: Right.
4: Hey, guys, look what I'm going to do.
2: That's exactly how we must sound.
4: This is what we're doing. You're going to send your robot to get this girl in the 26A, a vodka tonic.
0: No offense to this robot here, but, sir, you named it Stewie. It's not like we got a guy out there. You know what I mean?
2: Guess it. He's a Family Guy fan. That's just my guess.
5: Stewie would love to get to know you if you'd like to have dinner with Stewie and I. Are you available tomorrow night? We're going to go to Taco Bell.
2: Yes.
0: No, we're good.
4: Southwest is like, damn you, Spirit.
0: Yeah.
4: This would have been your problem.
2: Tech entrepreneur Aaron Medizade is the guy.
4: Hilarious.
2: So him and Stewie, the little buddy.
0: Aaron trying to meet a lady.
2: Right, exactly. Moving on to sports, Crosstown Classic Series was exactly that over the weekend. Cubs took Friday night, Sox take Saturday and Sunday. And frankly, whether you're rooting for the Cubs or the White Sox, Len Casper is the announcer for the Sox on the radio these days. He's loved by both sides of town. One of the best announcers out there, for real. But this call is going viral just cause.
6: Tying run at third. Caro hits a fly ball out in the deep left center field. It's back there. It is. Caro wins it.
2: And DJ's partner, great call from those guys. Sox win it 9-8 yesterday. They're out in Seattle now, and the Cubs have a series against the Milwaukee Brewers. No love lost between those two teams either, right? Coming up tonight. It's good. It's too much intensity for the Cubs, I think, right now,
0: right? In the season.
2: Yeah.
0: I mean, we're not even like a quarter of the way in, right?
2: Because, you know, I mean, the Sox thing is a rivalry, too, but those Brewer fans, they're kind of jags at times, aren't they? I'm trying not to swear.
0: I like it. They can
2: screw with your patience quite easily.
0: Yeah.
2: Nikki's Pistons out of the NBA playoffs after they lost to Cleveland in Game 7 last night. San Antonio and OKC get started in the Western Conference Finals tonight. And Aaron Rye is the winner in the PGA Championship in golf. Mixed weather, mostly cloudy. Showers and or storms apparently on the way this morning and a high in the low 80s. And then we get back down to the upper 60s tonight. Right now, it is 75 at 6 o'clock.
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0: Good morning. It's Chris, Nikki, and Whip in the morning on the Mix.
1: 604, 75 degrees, high around 82, 80% chance of thunderstorms today before 1 p.m.
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12: 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It's Chris, Nikki, and Whip in the morning on The Mix.
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12: Well, woo! Bad news, gang. We're repulsive. We are straight up repulsive. Ooh. Well, not just us necessarily. However, our food. Oh, an American who lived in Ireland is reporting that while they were there, the Irish kept coming up to her, and the most common question they would ask was, "Do you guys really eat pumpkin pie?" Apparently, pumpkin pie, grotesque to the Irish.
13: Huh.
12: They just want potatoes and beef, I guess.
15: It's an acquired taste.
12: I don't know. I had 7 pumpkin pies this fall. Between
13: Halloween. Costco ones, that counts as 4.
12: Between Thanksgiving Halloween and Thanksgiving, I crushed 7 varietals of pumpkin pie.
15: Hey, you don't mean pieces.
12: No, I mean, no. I got like a Costco one, a Jewel one, the Mariano's one, a bakery
13: Costco
12: by our
13: one
12: house.
13: Is a normal person 3, but yes.
12: Yeah. You have to see
13: I know,
12: like
13: I'm saying it's a talent, my friend.
12: I will tell you, in this man's opinion, it was the best one. So they say some American foods are grotesque. Pumpkin pie is on the list. They say it's totally grotesque. Meatloaf, grotesque, they say.
13: I do always, here's the thing with meatloaf.
15: Yeah.
13: It's delicious, but it does need a glow-up name.
12: Yeah.
15: It doesn't sound good.
13: It doesn't
15: that's true.
13: Good.
15: Right.
13: It needs to be,
15: good.
13: I don't know, like beet spectacular.
12: Right.
13: I know.
12: Loaf is not a great word.
15: Loaf is not an appealing word.
12: It's not
15: You're
12: a good
15: right.
12: word, you know. It's just not.
13: Yeah.
12: You're right. And the classic PB&J. Some people in the UK think peanut butter and jelly on bread. That sounds gross. It's like candy. What are you eating?
13: Right.
15: Yeah, what are they eating? Haggis and bangers and mash.
12: Yeah,
15: what's
12: right.
15: so great about that?
12: Yeah, suck one.
15: Flavorless granola.
12: Yeah.
15: Come on.
12: Idiots. What American food, though, is actually repulsive to us? Like, even we Americans look at that on the menu and go, who's ordering that? Text it to us at 312-233-1019. We're opening up wall to wall, you know, East Coast, West Coast, North and South. What's the grossest, most repulsive American food?
13: Yes, Whip.
15: No, I'm just going to start it off because dedicated listeners would know that last week we had a pretty lengthy discussion about head cheese.
12: We sure did.
15: And
13: I think more than not, agree.
12: Here's what's funny. Yeah. All those dedicated listeners left the station.
15: Yeah.
12: They were like, this head cheese, even this head cheese, I can't handle.
15: That was a tipping point.
12: Yeah, I'll take these corny-ass jokes, but this head cheese convo, I am not hanging on. You text us at 312-233-1019. What American foods are repulsive? It's delicious on The Mix.

0: good morning. It's Chris, Nikki, and Whip in the morning on The Mix.
1: 617, 75 degrees, high around 82.
0: Oh, man, American food. There are some things on these menus that is just straight up repulsive, disgusting, right? In Ireland, apparently they're confused by us eating pumpkin pie. They're like, you guys actually do that?
1: Right.
0: What's the deal with that? What is that? Now get over here and have this haggis. Right?
1: Seriously.
0: Like, basically, right?
1: No, that's so funny. Like, yeah, Italians are, you know, they'll be like, we make the best. Here's tripe, which is intestines cooked. And, yeah. You know, like, yum. You know? Right.
0: Yeah,
1: come
0: we
1: on.
0: Just make hot dogs.
1: Right.
0: Yeah.
1: Oh, we hide our intestines.
0: We do. Yeah, we don't want you to know what's in there, right? What other American foods, as we are Americans, are just straight up repulsive? There is one leading the charge. Nikki and I have decided we will say that one last.
2: Yeah. Okay.
1: It's
2: okay.
1: Overwhelming.
0: It's excited. Really overwhelming.
1: My dad loves it.
0: I tell you what, blue cheese, I don't get.
2: I agree.
0: Never gotten
1: love
0: blue
1: it.
0: Cheese.
1: Love blue cheese. Yeah. Love gorgonzola.
0: And then, like, what's the difference there? What's gorgonzola? Teal cheese? I don't understand. It's like, this is almost blue, but not all the way. So you get this. We'll give it a prettier name.
1: Yeah. I feel like it's a little creamier and less pungent. I don't know, but I like them both, but I like gorgonzola better.
0: Spam! 773, not just in your inbox.
2: Yeah, that is disgusting.
1: And then some people love that. What is it? The Hawaii? You put it on rice, and it's like a roll.
0: Yeah.
1: Like it's
0: What'd you say?
2: Poi?
0: Oh, poi.
2: No. She said Hawaiian.
0: Like, yeah, it's something like that.
2: Yeah.
3: All right, maybe not.
0: 847 cauliflower. It smells gross. I will say, like, sometimes, like, we'll eat cauliflower pizza sometimes or cauliflower rice, and we'll be like, we're healthy. Look at us.
2: Yeah.
0: Then you're just farting for 4 days.
1: I'm going to like all these. Point? That's my favorite. When you have a crudite thing, that's vegetable I go for.
0: I do like a crunchy, cold snap of a cauliflower on a summer's afternoon. Sure. I can't get past the one we're getting all the time. Shepherd's pie, 847. I think we take that back to the Irish, though.
1: Well, that was a fight. That was a, you're calling my mama ugly. I'm calling your mama ugly.
0: Your mom is 11 toes.
2: Yeah.
0: Snails, 815, gross foods. Yeah, snails,
1: love them. Escargot.
0: Grits, 815, grits. I don't know what a grit is that I know of.
1: It's cheesy. They're like, usually, it's like a breakfast thing. And
0: no, I've eaten them, and I'll eat them blind. I just don't know what it is.
2: What is
0: what
2: it?
0: What am I eating?
1: Like, I don't know if it's a grain. I'd almost see. Right. Yeah, I don't know. Corn? I think it's cornmeal or something. Yeah.
2: And yet, a classic Southern insult, kiss my grits.
1: That's right.
0: Yeah.
2: That's the legacy of grits.
0: Watch out.
2: Yeah.
0: Homer says, falafel. Falafel's gross. Also, Homer said, Nikki's funny.
1: I like falafel.
0: Yeah.
1: I am disgusting.
0: Falafel's good. I like falafel.
1: 815, another classic for me over here. Cottage cheese.
0: Yeah. Nikki's pounding cottage cheese all week in here. So is my wife.
2: A lot of weird texture things that I think make the list of disgusting to some people.
0: I mean, cottage cheese should be studied. What a glow up in the last
1: really
0: 4 or 5 years.
1: Yeah. This one, again, my dad is crying right now. 630 biscuits and gravy.
2: Oh,
0: that's so good.
1: But that goes back to your color texture situation.
2: Yeah, I think so.
0: It's one of those dishes I only let myself have once a year, because if I had it regularly, I would be I'd be on that my 9,000 pound life.
1: You're like, sit by a defibrillator when you do that.
0: 100%. Yep. Let's rattle a bunch off here. White Castle, I like it, but you know, son, but hang on. I like it, but you know, it be nasty is the text.
2: That is
0: funny.
2: So accurate.
0: Beef tongue. Ugh.
2: Lingua. Let's
0: see. The horseshoe sandwich. That's the official sandwich of Illinois. They hate it. Bologna. People don't like.
1: Rocky Mountain oysters. Do you guys know what that is?
0: Oh, they're nuts.
2: Yes.
0: Right?
2: Exactly.
0: Those are
2: turkey. Like bull or
0: turkey?
1: Pig. This said pig. I don't know.
0: I think it's any testicle you get.
2: It might be. I thought it was bull, but.
0: Right. Yeah. No thanks. Pork rinds. Yeah, pork rinds I never understood.
2: Shout out to my dad on that one.
0: Really?
2: Oh, yeah, he loves them.

0: Chitterlings?
1: Okay.
2: I don't know.
1: Scrapple?
3: I think chitterlings are chitlins, by the way.
2: Oh, okay.
3: Pronounced chitlins, I believe.
2: Oh, this one literally spelled it out, though.
3: Yeah, no, that's what I mean.
2: Oh, but
3: I think it's said
2: chitlins,
3: but it
2: okay,
3: looks
2: it.
3: Like chitterlings, yeah.
2: Canned tuna, 847.
3: What? How dare you?
2: Personally offended.
1: Fruitcake.
2: Oh, man.
1: Fruitcake's not great.
2: Mayonnaise in general, 708. The green bean casserole. And then Juan, it's not about food, but Green Bay is disgusting. Absolutely. Thank you, Juan, for checking in. And in at number one, the number one thing, I mean, every other text, no exaggeration. Nikki?
1: Yo, liver and onions.
2: Boom. Yeah, that's a pretty gross American food.
1: My dad, if I find a restaurant with that on the menu,
2: he's getting it.
1: Oh man,
2: every time.
1: First thing.
2: There's never been a fast food liver. You never see like, all right, McRib is gone, but guess what's back?
3: It's a hole in the market. We should do it.
1: Yeah.
3: Come on, Burger King. You want to go to number one for a limited time?
2: Liver and onions on the menu.

0: good morning, and it's a hot one. I mean, this is the hottest morning we've had yet this year. 75 now? That's wild. Good morning. It's Chris, Nikki, and Whip.
1: That was Opetit. He didn't do that one, right, this weekend?
0: No, he did not do Opetit. And he did, like, a verse of Die With A Smile. Bruno Mars did.
2: Only a verse. Okay.
0: Yeah, only, like, a little verse.
1: Yeah, well, Bruno, I mean, technically, that's not his song, right? He's a guest star on
0: that
1: song.
0: He's a guest on that one,
1: I think kind of the same with Die With A Smile.
0: Yeah.
1: It's really technically a Lady Gaga song. But
0: also, I guess he really hates the Lazy song. Remember the Lazy song?
2: Oh, yeah.
0: Apparently, he doesn't like that song at all. And he doesn't feel like doing that song.
1: Supposedly, no, he doesn't like that. Now, he used to not, like, Marry You.
0: Yeah, that one came out.
1: And that's like he goes crazy on that one.
0: Yeah, that one went wild. I did lean over to my sister. So I was sitting next to my sister and I leaned over and I was like, somebody's getting engaged in here right now. She's like, what do you mean? I'm like, someone in this stadium is on a knee right now proposing. I'm sure it happened.
1: There's a lot of emotions because in the middle, if you were at that show, the Silk Sonic set, I was like, somebody is eating gummies right now.
0: Yeah, that was.
1: It's like that. Weird.
0: Thank God you said gummy. Maybe the other thing too. I don't know, man.
1: No.
0: The people next to me, I was like, guys, we got kids over here.
2: That's where I thought you were going.
0: The couple next to me, I do not know. I don't know who they were.
1: They were
0: knocking bootsies. The couple next to me were on a journey the whole night.
3: Oh.
0: The guy was hitting some kind of vape thing the whole night.
3: Oh, yeah.
0: At one point, I looked over. The girl was crying, and then he got up and left, and then she's being consoled by her friend. And then he came back, and then she stopped crying, and then they were hugging again. Then she was sitting in his lap, and then she got upset again. I was like, what is... My sister's like, what's going on? I'm like, this is... No offense to Bruno, but the show is here.
1: Yeah.
0: This is the show. What is up with this couple? And then they left for like an hour, and a woman and two daughters walked into the row. And they were like, is anybody sitting here? And I was like, honestly, they've been gone for like an hour. And the mom goes, you're the guy on the mix. I'm like, hi, yeah, great to see you. And then the couple showed up. I'm so sorry, this is the guy. And then now they're fighting, not with the mom and the daughter. They kindly left and went on their way. Then they're fighting again. I'm like, what is happening with this couple? Because I couldn't hear him. Oh, it was exciting.
1: They're like, the guy from the mix said it was totally fine.
3: Yeah, right. He's an authority.
0: Yeah. And he was with his mother. Yeah. What a loser.
1: Oh, man, so many emotions. We have about a 20-minute delay in the Kennedy, outbound Kennedy from the Burn Interchange to O'Hare. It's about 42 minutes. By the way, Eaton's is totally fine. I'll just highlight the little problem areas. Inbound Stevenson, 355 to DeSable East Shore Drive. It's about 20 minutes there right now. No major delays on the reverse. Inbound Dan Ryan, only about a 5-minute delay from 95th to the Burn Interchange. The Bishop Ford, we have a little bit of a delay between 130th and Bobie and Woods because there is a stalled box truck in the right lane. And then on the Jane Addams, a couple of issues, but no major delays from them. Jay, you got 9039 southbound before Business US 20. There is an accident with the right lane blocked. And then 90 eastbound at Roselle, there's a right lane blocked. Stop and go traffic from Barrington. That is a quick look at traffic. Oh, and I will mention in Hanover Park here, there's a ton of streets closed due to police activity. So Barrington, Church Street, Walnut Lake. So just avoid that area. That's a quick look at traffic on the mix.
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12: 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It's Chris, Nikki, and Whip in the morning on The Mix.
13: 634, 75 degrees, high around 82.
12: All right, let's take it to the newsroom with a man who won't stop shouting at us, Sox win, Sox win.
14: We'll hear more on that.
12: We get it, dude.
14: More on that in a second. We know, by the way, some people think Spam the Food is disgusting. We just confirmed that. But hey, if you live in Illinois and you're talking to a friend in another state, and maybe you bring up spam phone calls and like how you're inundated, and maybe the person on the other end lives in North Dakota or something, like, I don't even know what you're talking about. I don't get spam phone calls. Well, now we have some data to back up why that might be the case. Illinois is in the top five in the country for complaints about spam calls. Only Arizona, Florida, and Tennessee logged more spam call complaints than Illinois in 2025. Nevada, Michigan, and Ohio are also bad. So what are these spammers calling about? Reducing debt? Imposters? I pretended to be,
12: somebody else.
14: My name is George. No, it's not. It's John. You got me.
12: Fiddlesticks.
14: Who hasn't gotten that one? Medical and prescriptions, energy, solar and utilities, and home improvement and cleaning. That is what these spam calls are usually about. They, by the way, say hang up when you get them. That's the advice.
12: So my phone now, and I think most iPhones, if you have the update, it says like spam risk, don't answer or whatever. I was trying to explain spam calls to my kids this weekend because the phone rang in the car and I just hit end. And my daughter's like, why didn't you answer that? I said, oh, it was a spam call. She's like, what's a spam call? And I was like, I haven't thought about how to explain. I said, well, people are calling that want mommy and daddy's money and we don't want to give it to them.
14: Exactly. And again, the technology's trying, but then there are others that just have a phone number.
12: Right.
14: And then because those are often scams or spam too, then any phone number you don't recognize at this point, you're not answering. And then sometimes it's legitimate. It's a strange world.
12: It's always a pain when you're expecting like a plumber or an electrician and then the phone rings and you're like, is this the guy?
14: Right.
12: Or is this not the guy, you know?
14: All right, this is weird. Des Plaines man has been charged with battery after throwing a poker chip at another gambler at the Rivers Casino. I mean, would that hurt?
12: I think so. Those things are thick.
13: Oh, come on.
12: It's not like a little plastic dinky one.
14: Would you call the cops on this? I don't know.
13: Run away with it. Be like, isn't this worth something?
12: I wouldn't be a narc or anything.
14: Robert Wigginton was taken into custody and charged with a misdemeanor count of battery. The chip did hit the victim, and Wigginton admitted to throwing it. He was cited and released. And the reports, by the way, don't exactly say why the chip was thrown. But I'm sure that old Wigginton thought that the other guy had it coming to him. Bob's like, Wigginton. You know what he said to me?
12: Old Wigginton.
14: Old Wigginton.
12: It's like a kid's animated. Oh, don't go by Old Wigginton's house. Oh, no.
14: The ball went over the fence into Old Man Wigginton's lawn. He might throw a poker chip at you if you go in there. All right, and if you're listening on the live stream right now, our free Mix app or our WTMX.com, either way, you get us, you register your account after you're listening online. You might be Nilsa, who is in Aurora, or perhaps Annie in Chicago, Jennifer in Evergreen Park today. We have Margo in Huntley, Kathy in Oak Park, Tara, perhaps Tara, I can't tell just from reading it, in Long Grove, and Sandra, or maybe Sandra, in Merrillville, Indiana. So many people registering those accounts, they could win some great stuff.
12: You guys, a lot of stuff on here. We still have your chance to get passes to what is now back at the top of the box office, your Michael tickets. If you want to go see that movie, we'll take care of it. You won't help the box office, but you'll get to see it for free, so why not? Also, get a digital download of the Super Mario Galaxy movie. Already coming home, that movie. Can't believe that. That's still rocking it at the box office as well. Plus, dinner for two at Mon Ami Gabi is waiting for you. Just added your tickets to see Cat's Eye. So get those on their world tour. They're going to be at United Center in November. Teddy Swims is on there. Haley Williams, Nate Bergazzi, and so much more on the free Mix app.
14: All right. Sports on the South Side this weekend. It was Cubs win, Sox win, Sox win. That's how it went. Friday, Saturday, Sunday down at the Rate in the Crosstown Series, which kind of became a classic again. They didn't use that name anymore, but it used to be called the Crosstown Classic. Then it was the Crosstown Cup, and now it's just the Crosstown Series.
12: Yeah.
14: I don't know. Seems like they...
12: Eventually it'll just be the series.
14: Well, exactly. Anyway, though, it ended in classic fashion for Sox fans.
15: Tying run at third. Caro hits a fly ball out in the deep left center field. It's back there. It is...
14: That is legend. Casper and Darren Jackson on ESPN Radio, courtesy of them and the White Sox. Sox take the series, by the way, and now lead the all-time series between the two teams by one single game.
13: That's amazing.
12: That is pretty awesome.
13: And when you close your eyes, do you guys see Kermit the Frog?
12: 100%. 100%.
13: It's all I see.
12: Or he's that politician who got knocked out. We're going to go
16: Howard Dean from back in the...
12: Oh, my God. Hey, can I ask a baseball question?
14: Oh, man, anytime.
12: Obviously, Cubs Sox, fun, and that fun kind of rivalry in Chicago. And when those teams are both good, like this year, it's fun to watch. Mets, Yankees.
16: Yeah.
12: Is the same thing in New York?
16: Same thing.
12: Okay, great.
16: Same thing.
12: Okay.
16: I mean, the Yankees kind of just dominated every way, but the Mets still have their people. So it's basically the same thing. Yeah. And this was rivalry weekend in MLS. They've done that now. So they were playing this weekend there and whatever. Yeah. Cubs and Brewers. Another big rivalry tonight at Wrigley. White Sox out in Seattle. Nikki's Pistons are out in the NBA playoffs after they lost to Cleveland in Game 7 last night. San Antonio and Oklahoma City get started in the Western Conference Finals tonight. Mixed weather, mostly cloudy. Showers and or storms likely this morning. High low 80s, then back to the upper 60s later. And right now, 75 with your mixed news update at 6:39.
12: That's right. We've got repulsive foods. We also have potentially a repulsive looking person on TV.

0: Beautiful things that
1: are. Good morning. It's Chris, Nikki, and Whip in the morning on The Mix.
2: And it's going to be a warm day. High around 82. It's currently 74 at O'Hare.
1: We've got Nikki's Deep Dish coming up in a few minutes, and I'm sure she'll dip into Will Ferrell, Paul McCartney on Saturday Night Live this weekend. However, and I've checked with Nikki, I got the thumbs up. There's a moment that caught my eye and maybe caught yours. Weekend update. On the season finale of SNL in recent years, on the Weekend Update, Colin Jost and Michael Che swap jokes. I've heard both of them in independent interviews, and it's all real. Basically, they each write jokes for each other, and the other person does not know what the jokes are until the cue card is held up.
2: Yep.
1: So they're live on television. They do a version of them during dress rehearsal. They do a version of them on the live show, and they don't know what the jokes are. They're reading them out loud for the first time on television.
2: And it was last year or the year before when when they went after Scarlett Johansson, and she was backstage.
1: And she was there hosting.
2: And she was like, oh my God. Yeah.
1: Colin Jost, as Nikki referenced, is married to Scarlett Johansson. If you've never seen Colin Jost, he's got gorgeous hair. It's sort of, he's almost like approaching Conan O'Brien level poof hair, right? It's his sort of signature thing. Well, Michael Che wrote a bunch of really offensive jokes. And then at the end, a moment that now has the internet wondering, was this real? A barber comes out.
3: And I have to apologize. I'd like to sacrifice the most important thing in my life. My beautiful, award-winning, world-famous hair.
1: So you can see him discover, I'm saying my hair.
4: Word by word.
3: That's right. I'm shaving it off.
1: What?
3: Send in the barber.
1: And now out comes a barber, and he puts the little cape around his neck.
2: I was ready.
1: Oh, so was I. I was like, this is going to happen.
2: He's going to do it.
1: Michael Che.
3: Jerome, make me unpretty.
1: No. Michael Che stops it. He's like, oh, you were actually going to do it. Oh, my gosh. Oh. So, on TV, he does not actually shave his head.
4: Oh, he did not. Okay.
1: However, at the bows, at the end of the night, when Will Ferrell's like, thank you all. What an amazing night. Thank you to Paul McCartney. This is great. Colin Jost is on stage completely bald. Shining head. Now, I'm looking at the screenshot.
2: Yeah. I guessed it was a wig.
1: I think it was a bald cap. And he just bought into the bit.
2: And he asked
1: the makeup team really quick, can you guys make me bald?
4: Yeah.
1: Because his head's, like, really big.
4: Okay.
1: So I think his hair is mashed out under there.
2: Well,
1: but how funny.
2: If you're gonna put it on the gas, that needs to be on camera.
1: You wouldn't do that off stage.
2: What a waste.
1: What a total waste.
2: If he would have done like right down the middle, I'd be like, okay, yeah.
1: But if you Google Colin Jost bald, I think his head looks too big. I think it's a wig cap, which is also still funny. All very funny.
4: Yeah, I can't tell. I think you're right, but It might not be real.
2: Yeah.
4: Well, oh, my God.
2: And on that note, we talked last week about the whole NFL announcements. Who's the quarterback with the long hair?
4: Trevor Lawrence.
2: Trevor Lawrence.
1: Yeah.
2: So his whole announcement was him in a barbershop getting a haircut.
1: Yeah.
2: And at the end, he kind of has this real short. And same thing. I'm like, no way. Yeah. That's a wig.
1: He has the Kate Goslin haircut by the end of it all. Yeah. The mom, like, John and Kate plus 8
2: There's
1: or
2: no way he got rid of all of his hair for that.
1: No way. Well, we'll find out what else happened on SNL with Nikki's Deep Dish. That's coming your way. We're going to look at the roads next. It's Pink Now on The Morning Mix.

0: It's Pink. Good morning, Chris, Nikki, and Whip in the morning on the Mix.
1: Do we keep that part in there where she does that at the end?
0: Very, I always laugh. I'm also wondering, like, that day when they recorded that song, did she just do that as a joke?
1: Yes.
0: And they were like, keep it.
1: I love it. Eden's looks okay. Excuse me. There we go. Sorry. Good. I was like the whole time off the air trying to get rid of that. All right. Inbound Kennedy O'Hare to downtown, 42 minutes, 41 on the reverse. Inbound Eisenhower from the Jane Addams Hill Post Office, 38 minutes, 37 if you're going the other way. Inbound Eisenhower, I'm sorry, Stevenson from 355 to DeSaba Lakeshore Drive, 37 minutes, 27 on the reverse. Inbound Dan Ryan, 95th to the interchange, 21 minutes. We did have an earlier accident on 90 eastbound between Barrington and Roselle. Looks like that has been cleared, but you might see some minor slowdowns after that. And then I'll remind you, too, that Grant Park, it's just dicey all around Grant Park because they're setting up for that Suenos Music Festival,
0: and
1: that's kind of growing. Yeah, so it's actually happening this weekend. So you will see, like, Balbo and certain roads will be closed as well. That is a quick look at traffic on the Mix.
0: To Nikki's point, if when the mics are off in this studio, if we had cameras, it's like two Oldsmobiles trying to start up. Two of us are like,
2: Oh, man.
0: Really? Up next, we'll go back to Nikki for Nikki's Deep Dish.
1: All right, we got a possible superstar couple alert. So Pamela Anderson and a totally different Tommy. Okay, I'm going to give you that clue. Plus, we have our first look at the Harry Styles tour that launched and Will Ferrell and his doppelganger on SNL. We'll leave all of that coming up next on Deep Dish.

0: Good morning. It's Chris, Nikki, and Whip in the morning on The Mix.
1: 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It's Nikki's Deep Dish on 101.9 The Mix.
2: And it's brought to you by Ravinia. All right, let's start with a new romance. Love is in the air.
0: Whoa.
2: So, you know, Pamela Anderson, famously married to Tommy Lee.
0: Yeah,
2: and then we joked off the air, Tommy Lee Jones.
0: What someone a funny just texted.
2: Yeah, that's a fun. It's a different couple. But she supposedly is with another Tom, and this time we're looking at Tom Cruise.
0: What?
2: Yeah, it is a rumor. So
0: watch
2: I'm going to say that the Daily Mail is saying this is there is a spark between the two. They were introduced because he was apparently very impressed with her performance in The Last Showgirl. So, you know, and this we shouldn't be that surprised because when she was together with Liam Neeson, we were like, is this real?
0: Right.
2: And it seemed like that was real too.
0: Right.
2: So I don't know. So.
0: He's also, since Nicole Kidman, not really dated a woman around his age. So this is nice.
2: So
0: this is growth. This is human growth.
2: This could be love here.
0: Good
2: Tom Cruise and Pamela Anderson. We'll keep an eye on
0: that. We're on board.
2: Wow. And then we're also watching Harry Styles because.
0: Geez.
2: Oh, I can't get enough. And nor can the rest of us because the tour has officially started. So it was funny. There was like one writer who kind of summed it up best, and I was thinking the same thing. So he's got this huge tour, right?
0: Yeah.
2: And he's only stopping in certain cities for an amount of time. He kicked it off in Amsterdam. Like,
0: yeah,
2: what a weird place.
0: Yeah.
2: They're like one of the most low-key European cities, unlikely place to launch a tour that's so big, like Harry Styles. But they were like, hey, you know what? It worked out. And the tourism that he brought alone was pretty cool.
0: Oh, forget. Also, they're also high in that crowd that if he makes a mistake, they won't notice.
2: It's a good place to try all out.
0: You know?
2: So we got a first kind of glimpse of what this tour is going to look like. Because remember, he'll be here in New York at late August, and then he's here all the way through October.
0: Yeah.
2: But here, take a quick listen to what it sounded like.
3: Sing it out.
2: Oh, they know the song.
0: They sure do. It's been out a month. Got all the words down and everything.
2: So, and his stage is a little crazy. Bruno, if you were at Bruno this weekend, so it's like Bruno just had the stage and then the crowd. This is like a stage that kind of zigzags all through everything. So we'll see how that whole thing gets set up. And then I have to report on the aesthetic because remember last time he was here in United Center?
0: Yeah.
2: Bunch of nights. It was all feather boas.
0: Right.
2: That's what everybody's wearing. They're saying now this look is considered, it's flared velvet blazers, short shorts, and button-down shirts. So it's kind of like a business party look.
0: Okay. Like the guy who played guitar for AC/DC?
2: Very close.
0: Yes. Everyone's dressed like schoolboys?
2: Yes.
0: Yeah, wow. Shorts and blazers?
2: If you see some of Harry's videos, like especially the last one, like, you know, GGA's Don't Dance, where he like licks the microphone and dances in short shorts.
0: Ooh.
2: So it's a good one.
0: Oh, great.
2: Anyway, so that's kind of what the vibe is. So
0: I'm wearing my
2: Tarot. If you're prepping for New York or whatever, you're going to go to that show, that's what you have to buy.
0: Wow.
2: And then SNL closed their season or half season. I never understand their seasons.
0: Yeah,
2: it's
0: full
2: like
0: season.
2: The weirdest thing.
0: They're back in September.
2: So they had Will Ferrell. He was our host. Paul McCartney, you might have heard of him.
0: Wow.
2: He was the musical guest.
0: Up and comer.
2: But the way it all started is if you turn it on, you're like, God, Will Ferrell looks way different running out.
0: That is true.
2: Yes. And it just something seemed wrong.
4: Something was off.
2: And then here is kind of what happened.
5: It really feels like coming home.
6: You're doing?
5: I think I'm hosting the show.
6: You're not the host. I am. You're Chad Smith of the Red Hot Chili Peppers.
5: No, shut up. Shut up. Everyone shut up.
6: What the hell is wrong with you? He pushed me down backstage and I fell hard. Lauren had to give me mouth to mouth.
2: They do look so alike. It's very funny.
0: I was so confused. I'm like, why is he there? And then it ends up, he's drumming for Paul McCartney.
2: Yeah.
0: I was like, what?
4: Like the Forrest Gump of music and entertainment, because he's just everywhere.
2: He can do it all,
0: yeah.
2: So, yeah, he ended up drumming for Paul McCartney. And Paul McCartney did that thing not every artist gets to do. We did three songs. So he did a song, another song, and then at the end, instead of doing the kind of walk-up, they gave Paul another shot, which was pretty cool.
0: Glass Animals were like, when we were on, you only let us do two songs.
2: Right. guy.
0: Get the hell out of here.
2: And Paul himself in some skits. So, yeah, it was fun.
0: Yeah, he was great in the mechanic sketch. If you go back and watch him. Yeah, he's great.
2: Yeah, it was all very funny. So, cool way to end the season.
0: Very cool.
2: Brought to you by Ravinia. That was Deep Dish. Come see your favorite stars under the stars this summer. 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

0: 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We could be like, oh, we got a doubled paycheck for, oh, man, it's blank.
1: Mm-hmm.
0: Yeah.
1: Bummer.
0: Dang. So, get registered so we can give you that money. Good morning. It's Chris, Nikki, and Whip in the morning on The Mix.
1: It's going to be warm today. High around 82. It's currently about 74. We do have about a 70% chance of rain today.
0: All right. He's got the tank talk popping. It's Whip in the newsroom.
2: All right. Coming up in a second, a Waymo whoopsie. Thank you. First, though, there was a fire at the vacant old Balmoral Park racetrack in Crete yesterday, sending smoke billowing over several south suburbs. This was early yesterday morning around 6:30 as flames raced through that structure or those structures on the old racetrack grounds. He had to call in fire departments from several area suburbs, including Northwest Indiana, to help. Balmoral Park dates back 100 years when it opened in 1926, but it has been disused the last several years. At the box office this weekend, it was the Michael Jackson movie once again coming out on top, returning to the top of the list after a couple of weeks at, you know, top two, top three. Meanwhile, Devil Wears Prada 2 at number 2. Obsession, Mortal Kombat 2, and Sheep Detectives finish your top 5. Finally, it was a Waymo whoopsie in Atlanta over the weekend as these people in the ritzy Buckhead area of Atlanta just sitting in their McMansions.
0: I Googled Buckhead. Yeah. It's a place like celebrities live. Ludacris, yeah, they say. Elton John has lived there over the years. Stuff like that.
2: It's like the I think it's like the Lincoln Park of Atlanta.
0: Right.
2: Let's put it that way, I guess. Anyway, So they're just sitting there. They're enjoying their lives, probably with their money. And the next thing you know, on their cul-de-sac, they see a bunch of Waymo taxis, driverless taxis, just coming up and down their cul-de-sac, turning around, going the other way, stopping, coming right back. And there's like a parade of about 50 of them, sometimes having to like stop so the other one can go by, and just a whole cavalcade of cars with nobody in them, no passengers, no anything.
0: It looks like those shopping cart ladies in the 4th of July parade.
2: Yeah.
0: If you've ever seen them, then they're kind of choreographed and it's confusing.
2: Pretty much, yeah. So they called the cops, and the cops are like, I don't know what to do. So
1: who are we pulling over?
2: Yeah, right, exactly, right.
1: Like, we tried.
0: Can we just turn them off?
2: Right, exactly. Yeah, is there a switch somewhere? Is there a remote? Anyway, it was quite comical, but I'm sure quite annoying at the same time. Waymo did offer an apology and blamed it on some sort of routing issue.
0: Wow.
2: Moving on to sports, Crosstown Classic Series lived up to that name this weekend on the South Side as the Cubs and Sox had 3 games. Friday, Cubs win. Saturday, Sox win. And then Sunday, it was a back and forth game all day until the bottom of the 10th, Cubs up by 1, and an unlikely hero named Edgar Caro at the plate for the Sox.
3: Tying run at third. Caro hits a fly ball out into deep left center field. It's back there. It is gone! Edgar Caro wins it!
2: Lancaster and Tara Jackson feeling it on ESPN Radio. Sox take the series and, by the way, now lead the all-time series between the two teams by 1 game.
0: I mean, when the ball comes off the bat, the sound alone, the crack is like, oh, that thing's gone. You can hear it.
2: Love the crack of the bat.
0: Oh, that's great.
2: So the Cubs are still here in Chicago. They're at home against the Brewers in games that mean a lot more than what actually the games that happened over the weekend. Those games are fun, but these games are division games for the Cubs, and the Brewers are hot on their tail. Sox are off in Seattle. Nikki's Pistons are off in Cancun.
1: They have
2: lost, and they're out of the NBA playoffs. They lost to Cleveland. In the Western Conference, San Antonio and Oklahoma City get started in the Western Conference Finals tonight.
1: In Cleveland, because this is the first time without LeBron, right?
2: Yeah,
1: I think it's one of the first times, which is huge, right?
0: Yeah.
2: At least in a while. Yeah, they used to go deep in the playoffs, like in the 80s, right. You know, but
0: a shot on Elo!
2: Yeah, back in those days.
1: LeBron is like, welcome Pistons boys to the Cancun here.
0: Right. He's in his house.
1: We are here.
2: Alright, mixed weather, mostly cloudy, and showers and or storms likely this morning. High in the low 80s, then back down to the upper 60s tonight. Right now, we're at 75. With your mixed news update, it's 7:06.
0: We've got your Chicago confession happening next with Aubrey, and if you are a pet parent at all, this one really might get you upset. We'll find out what happened with Aubrey and her friend's pet next on The Morning Mix.
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1: Hey, good morning. It's Chris, Nikki, and Whip in the morning on The Mix. We have Aubrey with us for today's Chicago Confession. Hi, Aubrey. How are you?
2: Hi, I'm good. How are you?
1: Well, meow, you are in a little bit of trouble, it seems, with a cat. What happened, Aubrey?
2: So my friend's cat got out, and I'm pretty sure it was my fault.
1: Okay, so how are you unclear, I guess, is my question. Yeah. Sorry, I don't mean to giggle. Like, you think it was? What happened? So what, yeah.
2: Okay, so my friend was having a party at her house last weekend. It was so much fun, but the entire time, she was worried that her cat would get out, because her cat is indoor, right?
3: Okay.
2: But then
3: they love to run out.
2: Exactly. So sneaky. So she even put signs up by the front door and the back door telling us, please keep it closed. Keep your eyes peeled for the cat, right? So I go into her garage at one point to grab a drink from the fridge, and I hit the button to open the garage, and then I closed it, and, you know, I didn't think about it. But then later, she said she couldn't find the cat anywhere, and she got so freaked out, and we were searching the house. And then someone said, well, I saw the cat in the garage earlier, so now I think I let the cat out when I accidentally opened the garage, but I didn't tell anyone.
1: So the garage is connected to the house. Okay, yeah. I think about that, like, at my parents' house, the garage is right off the kitchen, and there's a, like, you know, the beer fridge is in there or whatever, so same.
3: Yeah.
1: Wow.
2: Exactly.
1: Okay, so your thought is that at that moment, that seems like the most likely case. But there were other people at the party, right? In and out, back door, front door, whatever?
2: I mean, yeah. There's something about the, like, just the accidental part of it. I just wasn't watching, I just, like, whoops, I opened that, gotta close it. Did not think at all that the cat would be in the garage.
4: Right. So how many days has it been?
2: Yeah, it was last weekend.
4: It's
3: been a while now.
4: Yeah, so it's been a few.
1: So you haven't said anything to her about it might have been when I opened the garage?
2: No. I'm, like, honestly terrified. Right. I don't even...
1: And is she putting up signs and stuff or talking to the neighbors? Has she started doing that?
2: Yeah. I mean, it hasn't gotten, you know, to the point where there's just signs all over the area, but now she's starting to really freak out.
4: Right.
3: No, I don't blame her. Well,
2: You're
3: being honest with us when you tell us you don't know for sure, right? There's nothing in you that's like, okay, I saw the cat run away, I didn't do anything about it. Like, you really don't know for sure. Am I right?
2: I don't know for sure. And also, I would never, never do this.
1: Right.
2: Like, I would never want this to happen.
4: Right.
2: So I just can't wrap my brain around the idea that it was me.
1: Right.
2: Like, can't be the case. And, you know what I'm saying?
4: And, yeah, well, it very well may not have been. I'll
1: That's
4: be honest.
1: True.
4: You know
1: That's
4: what
1: true,
4: I mean?
1: Right.
4: It's like there's a lot of other, but I appreciate how seriously you're taking it and how it's obviously bothering you. I think that's almost the bigger thing here.
1: All information is good information, because if she knows, maybe she can ask neighbors if they have, like, ring cameras or something could see the garage. Like,
4: I'm assuming they don't, or they would have already looked.
1: Right.
4: Or she would have looked, yeah.
1: Should Aubrey tell her friend, hey, I think the cat got out when I opened the garage? 312-233-1019. It could be helpful. Or should she be doing more? What does Aubrey do now? 312-233-1019. Let's find out next on The Morning Mix.

0: This might lose your cat. Good morning. It's Chris, Nikki, and Whip in the morning on The Mix.
1: Yeah, poor Aubrey. So, our Chicago confession, she was at a party, and the owner of the party, or the person who threw the party, had a cat.
0: Right.
1: And it sounds like the cat might have gotten out, and Aubrey was in the garage, you know, and opened the garage door at one point, but didn't see the cat leave. Like, she never saw a cat leave.
0: Until another friend referenced, no, I just saw the cat in the garage. And now Aubrey's putting two and two together. Well, uh-oh.
1: And it's been about a week.
0: Right. We've all done that thing where you're at a friend's house, and they have the garage fridge.
2: Yeah.
0: And you, maybe you don't know what button or light, and you hit a thing and the garage starts to open. You're like, oh no. And then you close it right away. I don't know. I feel like that's happened. So it sounds like whatever happened was an accident. If it was even Aubrey, she's just thinking, I feel like the most guilty party, but anybody could have been opening any door at any moment that a cat could have snuck out.
1: Yeah.
0: We got a big text here that I clocked that said, if the cat is such a flight risk, why don't we lock the cat up in a room somewhere safely? And then another said, I'm a former cat parent. I would always close the cat in one room with their litter and leave him be.
1: You have to
2: in that situation. Yep. I mean, they could sneak out even if you're just going in and out of the door yourself, much less another person, much less multiple other people.
0: Yeah.
2: That's asking for trouble. I hate to blame the person who it happened to, but that's not being careful enough.
1: Your cat's a Houdini. Tried to get out a couple times.
2: Yeah, she does that. I mean, she will just sneak, and they are so fast, and they get under your feet, and sometimes you're like, oh man, did she go? And then, sure enough, she's just sitting in the driveway because I think she's too scared to go anywhere else.
0: Right.
2: But a lot of cats probably are not. They run.
0: You start thinking, why does she want to leave so bad?
2: Yeah.
0: I thought we were cool.
2: That's what it is. Yeah.
1: Yeah. Now you got to put him in that room.
2: I think the sights, the sounds, and the smells of the great outdoors, that's just enticing to them, right? It's like they're
0: nature.
1: And then you have the other cats, like my friend Allison, her cat Stinkerbell hated everyone, so she would just hide under the bed. You wouldn't find her for 2 days because she'd be under beds.
2: Yep.
1: You
0: know what I mean? Her name was Stinkerbell. I like that a lot.
2: I thought you misspoke.
1: No.
2: I thought it was Tinkerbell.
1: No, because she hated everyone, so we called her Stinkerbell.
0: We should start calling Whip that. That's cute.
2: You're welcome.
0: We basically get two versions of text here. A lot of you are texting, deny, deny, deny. Don't say a word. Who knows if it was you or not? You're only going to, you know, bring more guilt on yourself, blah, blah, blah. And that's on the owner, not on you. That's sort of the split right now is that it's on the owner, it's not on you, because the owner should know to better lock up the cat in a safe space prior to the party.
1: Aubrey flat out saw the cat run out, totally different story.
0: Yeah.
1: But she did not. No. There was no indication she saw it, so she's just feeling guilty.
0: Yeah. Well, I guess the cat is out of the bag, guys. That's pretty much where that phrase comes from, right?
2: I guess.
0: Well, be careful. If you do have a cat, I never have had a cat. I only just learned I'm allergic to them. So keep it in the bedroom.
1: No Stinkerbell for you.
0: No Stinkerbell for me. I'll have to be my own Stinkerbell. Per use. Oh, my goodness. We got Teddy Swims now. And if you have a confession you want to share with us, we would love to hear it. Go to WTMX.com. 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

0: I just realized how insensitive we are, and I apologize to Aubrey because we played this song, The Door, after she potentially let someone's cat out.
1: Oh, wow.
0: So sorry. I didn't really think that through. Of all the songs, I could have played anything else. I apologize, yeah. Aubrey. Good morning. It's Chris, Nikki, and Whip in the Morning on The Mix.
2: That means that it's not our fault.
0: Yeah, or the cat, which we still don't know if the cat, we don't know. We'll have to find out about the cat.
1: Yeah.
2: Our Chicago confession had Aubrey, really quick recap. Audrey had left a door open at a party, or not even really left it open, opened it and shut it, and then the cat's missing and she feels bad, but we all think, hey, if your cat runs away, you got to keep it in the bedroom, or dog, whatever the animal is,
0: your hamster, your snake, whatever you got, lock it up. All right.
2: Yeah.
0: 7:25. We got to get a look at the roads this morning. We'll see what's happening out there.
2: Yep. Eden's looks fine in Mount Kennedy. You'll hear it downtown. 46 minutes, 45 in the reverse in Mount Eisenhower from the Jane Addams Field Post Office. 47 minutes, 43. If you're going the other way, in Mount Stevenson, 355 to DeSable Lakeshore Drive. 55 minutes, 27 on the reverse in Mount Dan Ryan, 95th to the interchange. 23 minutes. We just have some slow traffic on the exit ramp on the Tri-State southbound off ramp to 190. And then 80 eastbound between Briggs and around Briggs Street. There's a earlier accident, so stop and go traffic there. And then 65 southbound between 93rd and 101st Street or Avenue, there is a vehicle fire, so the two right lanes are blocked there. Not a major delay, but there could be one. So 65 southbound, that's between 93rd and 101st Street. That's a quick look at traffic on The Mix.
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3: The weather outside has officially turned, and so is the mood of a lot of us here in the Chicago area, because we can actually go outside and enjoy all our favorite active stuff with a little extra spring in our collective step, which is exactly why it's such a bummer that if you or your spouse or another loved one struggles with nagging joint pain, you might think that spring in your step is a 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
4: 733, 75 degrees at O'Hare, high around 82 with a 70% chance of rain, probably before 1 o'clock.
3: All right, time to go to the newsroom with a man who clearly has not skipped leg day. Look at that rump in the newsroom.
5: Bank of America customers, listen up. Yeah, they've agreed. That bank has agreed to settle a class action lawsuit for a couple million dollars over alleged ATM fee charges at 7-Eleven locations. This lawsuit was filed. Yeah. I love how long this stuff sometimes takes. This lawsuit was filed in federal court in 2019, and now they've agreed to settle, apparently. The bank was accused of breaching its agreement with customers by charging excessive fees, and this was at 7-Eleven stores with ATMs, I guess, brought to you by Bank of America. They've denied any wrongdoing. Who is eligible for a payout? Current and former Bank of America customers may be eligible for a compensation if they used one of those ATMs between 2018 and 2021.
3: Wow.
5: So that may perhaps be you. Locally, a house exploded in Wonder Lake in the far northwest suburbs last night, resulting in a large fire and smoke that could be seen as far as across the state line in Wisconsin. There was at least one fatality. One person had to be taken away by medical helicopter. An investigation of the cause of that is underway. And we know senior pranks are a tradition across the country, around the world.
3: Seniors in high school, by the way, not just high school. Folks looking for a discount.
5: That's true, too. Or folks at the old folks' home.
3: That's right.
5: I pulled on Gertie.
3: Yeah. Oh, I switched her to pills.
5: What?
4: Is a laugh
5: this
4: rider.
5: Is going to be crazy.
3: Her heart might stop, but her thyroid will be great. What?
5: Oh, man. All right. No, much more innocent than that, I think. In Bluffton, South Carolina, kids at the May River High School had their day disrupted by a senior prank, which had several pigs being let loose inside the school.
3: Oh, classic.
5: Exactly. The pigs did cause some damage, but you can't blame them. I mean, they are literally pigs. Plus, they don't know any better. The students had to be sent home early. The police are looking into it, and they say that if they figured out which of these darn kids were responsible for this, they will face discipline and possibly have to pay restitution.
3: Did they do the thing where they number them 1, 2, 4? So you think 3 is somewhere else?
5: That's next level. I hope so.
3: Yeah.
5: Moving to sports. White Sox take 2 of 3 from the Cubs on the south side over the weekend. And the most competitive and craziest ending game was saved for last. That was yesterday. The game was back and forth all day till it was the bottom of the 10th and the Cubs were up by a run. Edgar Caro of the White Sox at the plate.
6: Tying run at third. Caro hits a fly ball out in the deep left center field. It's back there. It is gone!
3: So fun
6: Edgar
3: every time.
6: Caro wins it!
5: Lenny Casper and Darren Jackson, courtesy of ESPN Radio and the White Sox, as the Sox take the series 2 out of 3. They've still got another series to go later on this year at Wrigley. I think that one's in August, tell you the truth. God, if they're still both in contention at that point, it's going to be something. It was something this weekend, though, too. Now the Cubs are here against Milwaukee starting tonight, so it doesn't get any less intense. Sox had a long, happy flight to Seattle. Nikki's Pistons out of the NBA playoffs now. After Nikki wants to go into a very deep dive and analyze it, what went wrong.
4: Man.
3: Especially on Friday.
4: I don't have that kind of time.
3: There's trash talk she was spewing about the Pistons on Friday. Unbelievable.
4: They were down by about 30. Yeah. I was like, well.
3: Hang on a second.
5: So it's the Thunder and the Spurs over in the Western Conference getting started tonight. The East East Finals will have the Cavaliers instead of the Pistons taking on Nikki's other team, the New York Knicks.
4: But I will tell you, I don't know if you guys saw this, but they did one of those things. Supposedly ABC ran one of those promos that promoted Cavaliers and Knicks before Game 7.
5: Conspiracy.
4: Just going to leave that out there.
5: Yeah. Conspiracy.
4: Set that down.
5: When you lose that big, I mean, point shaving is definitely on the table, Nikki.
4: Into
5: the poly markets.
4: I was like, I can't even explain this. It's not even like a call thing. I mean, literally, they were like throwing the ball into the crowd. I was like, I don't know. So, anyway.
5: Some of those guys may be getting a real luxury resort in Cancun, which is a little suspicious. Anyway, where are we? There's a game 7 in the NHL tonight, Buffalo and Montreal. Mick's weather is going to be mostly cloudy, showers and or storms rolling through, and a high in the low 80s. Then we get down to the upper 60s tonight. Right now we're at 75 with your Mick's News update at 737.
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0: morning. It's Chris, Nikki, and Whip in the morning on The Mix.
1: 741, 75 degrees right now, but we'll get up to 82 today.
0: One man has been keeping a secret from his family for over 11 years. Now, this guy posted on Reddit. So, we'll take everything with a grain, because he claims this is a real thing.
2: Yeah.
0: Okay? This guy, who we don't know, said 11 years ago, he won the lottery and never told his family about it at all. Completely kept it to himself. He says he's lived as if he were broke since, and he does not let them know or let on that he has money. But he does say his stress levels immediately went away, because now he knew our day-to-day life is taken care of. Great. Yeah, I won the lottery. His big splurge, once he paid $48 for one glass of Pappy Van Winkle bourbon.
1: Oh, yeah.
0: Just one.
2: Okay. Yeah.
0: And he said he took a sip and he drank it slowly. And he felt that the thrill of it was gone because he could afford it without concern.
2: Yeah.
0: And so he never ordered it again.
2: Huh.
0: Otherwise, he bought a $4,000 mattress, which he said was worth every penny.
2: Okay.
0: Why would he not tell them? This guy says, quote, boring is the play. Pressure from family and your social circles will financially destroy most lottery winners.
2: Wow.
0: It's everybody
1: wanting
0: a little slice of the pie.
1: Yeah, you hear that it totally changes everything.
0: Yeah.
1: Yeah.
0: He said he won millions and it was 11 years ago and he has not told his family.
1: Hmm.
0: Though he's now starting to let it slip, he says, because it's starting to feel stupid to keep at it alone.
1: Oh, yeah.
0: That's true.
1: Yeah.
0: I mean, after a little while, especially if like tension is being created within your family dynamic because people are concerned about money and you're like,
2: yeah.
0: You don't have to be.
2: You have
0: We're
2: to
0: good.
2: Pretend
0: right.
2: somehow that it is a problem, even though it's not.
0: It's not. Yeah, it's
2: hard.
0: A lot to keep up.
2: Yeah.
0: That's a pretty massive secret. Is anyone else keeping a secret from their family right now? Did you already watch the whole season of the show? And you're acting like you never saw it before. I mean, even something that simple. I don't know that we're going to find a multimillionaire hiding
1: right.
0: in the crowd.
1: Or we're going to even just know. Be like, you know, you speak Italian and never told anyone.
0: Never
1: and
0: told
1: then you
0: them.
1: Land in Italy and you're
0: yeah.
1: like, bada, bada, bada. And they're like, what?
0: Go to Olive Garden
1: and
0: blow their hair back.
1: Yeah, seriously. You are fluent in four languages. Get out of here.
0: Mom, dad, brother, sister, husband, wife. There's a secret you're keeping from the family. They have no idea. And we would even accept it if you're a couple keeping a secret from the rest of your family. Like, yeah, they don't know we have a lake house because we don't want them at it.
2: Yeah.
0: They have no idea that we actually own that lake house. 312-233-1019. Who's keeping a secret from the family? Keeping it from mom and dad, your husband, your wife, your brother, your sister. Your kids have no idea that dad is an Olympic gold medalist. What? No idea. Next on The Morning Mix.

0: That's Taylor Swift. Good morning. It's Chris, Nikki, and Whip in the morning on The Mix.
1: Yeah, it's almost like it's not a Chicago confession. It's like a family confession this guy had, right?
0: Right. Secrets. They're no fun. Share your money with everyone.
1: No.
0: A guy won the lottery 11 years ago, never told anybody in his family, decided, you know what? We're going to keep living the way we're living, but I'll know we have this big cushion behind us. He says, quote, millions. Now, okay. The only thing he ever spent money on in front of everybody, he splurged on a $48 pull of Pappy Van Winkle bourbon.
1: And his wife's like, you better finish that.
0: What are you doing?
1: Why are you making that face?
0: He said he sipped it slowly. He let himself absorb the reality that he was able to afford this without worry. And then he never ordered it again because now that money was no limit, the pleasure of it was gone. Kind of interesting.
2: Yeah.
0: There was something when you stretch for something and you get that thing, you're like, oh, this vacation's awesome. I'm so glad we went to this restaurant. And then you leave there, and I guess if you could have paid for it and had anything,
1: right?
0: Maybe it doesn't feel the same.
1: No, because you worked so hard at it.
0: Right.
2: Yeah, I think that rich people, like, they're not, I mean, I'm not saying they have the same problems as other people, but it's not like they're waking up every day like, everything is beautiful because I can buy myself a new Mercedes today.
0: Right.
2: I think they're just used to it.
0: And then I wonder, too, if you're driving around in the Mercedes, you're like, oh, man, that Bentley looks nice.
1: Yeah,
0: you know, like, are you always chasing the next thing?
2: Or whatever your next door neighbor has.
1: Right. Not with the Joneses.
2: Yeah. Exactly,
0: On their kitchen, they did a brown kitchen. Why did we do a blue kitchen?
2: Oh,
0: who knows?
2: Yep.
0: We've got Ariana in Humboldt Park. Good morning. How are you?
3: Good morning. I'm good. How are you?
0: Oh, my goodness. You're keeping a big secret from your family. This is crazy. What is the secret?
3: Mm-hmm. So my secret is I've been long-term. Well, that's not a secret. I've been long-term with my boyfriend in Italy. And they're not happy about the idea of me living in Italy and moving away from them. So I've been told my friends and family that when I visit him in December, not coming back ever.
0: Whoa!
1: That's...
0: This is crazy
1: and amazing.
0: So
1: and
0: you're,
1: good for you. I mean, congratulations, though.
0: May I ask how you met this gentleman? How did you guys meet?
3: Yeah, I was solo traveling in Berlin, and he was with his friends in Berlin, and we met at Pub Crawl.
0: Oh, my God.
1: So how long has this been going on?
3: It's been going on for, I think, 9-10 months, and I've been to Italy, and he's been to Chicago. We've met each other's family and friends, and it's going well, but, yeah, I haven't told my friends either. No one knows.
1: They'll figure it out.
0: So how long do they think you're going for, like a week?
3: Like 8 days, 9 days.
0: Oh, my God.
1: Yeah.
0: That's
1: wow.
0: Great. So, wait, can I ask, what do you do for a living? Do you have a job? Like, are you going to get a job there? Is this guy rich Italian? What's happening?
3: I'm a nanny currently, and he owns his own business there with his dad. They co-own a business. And, yeah, he has good savings. I have savings. So we're going to enroll me in, like, a language school for a language school visa and then get a backup visa.
0: Wow.
2: Yeah. Well, you got a plan.
0: Yeah, you guys have a plan. Yeah, you're not really nanny. This is great. You want to call your family right now live on The Mix and tell them?
3: No.
0: Your mom's like, what?
3: I roommate with them, so I'm going to be like, actually, I'm not coming back. Sorry.
0: That's good. You guys could keep that room.
1: Wow.
0: Whoa,
1: like,
0: Ariana.
1: The mom part of me is like, are you sure? And then, like, wanting to live in Italy and loving Italy part of me is like, oh, yeah. So it's,
0: oh my gosh. So
1: it's crazy.
3: Oh, he's a catch. I promise you, I'm making the best decision. Dude, in the world. He's so nice.
1: All those Italian men. Yeah, they're all.
0: Does he wear the tight shirts that he opens up down, like, only the
3: second girl?
2: Look at picture of him right now.
1: It's a bonus.
0: Ariana, I get it. Wow.
2: Can I ask one more follow-up question,
0: please,
2: Ariana? I'm just dying of curiosity about all this. I am sure things are going to work out and you're going to live happily ever after. But, like, a lot of relationships, they go in a certain direction. You don't see it coming, whatever, wherever you are. Are you afraid you're going to burn the bridges here by not telling them? And then if somehow it doesn't work out, you're going to have trouble kind of like coming back. Whereas if you told them, maybe that part might be like more covered.
3: Yeah, I thought about that. I think I definitely will be burning a lot of bridges. But I'm going to go there with the safety net, which is my savings. So if anything happens, I'll come back with my savings. I'm not going to touch my savings.
0: Okay. Yeah, and I don't know. I kind of feel like... family will always be there for you. I don't know. I mean, they're not. They'll be sad that you're gone, but then they'll be like, "Well, we can go visit her in Italy. That'll be nice."
1: Mom will be mad, but but we'll always love you or whatever. Yeah.
0: And you can always come home for sure.
3: But yeah, definitely gonna burn some bridges. But
0: I cannot wait to see this movie on the Lifetime Network. Ariana. Hey, so here's the deal. We'd love to give you like a dinner or something, and I don't know if you want to take the family out or if you want to. So we got dinner for two at Il Porcellino. It's an Italian restaurant, Ariana. So, you know, if that's the spot you want to tell mom, or bring a friend or just go alone and eat some Chicago Italian before you go have Italian, go for it.
1: Practice your Italian there. Yeah. You know, that's where you can do it. Send them back and, I would like a Negroni. Oh, yeah, there you go.
0: Do you like a Negroni, Ariana? Do you like Negronis?
3: Yeah.
0: It's my favorite cocktail. Yeah.
1: Prego, grazie. You're going to have a great time. Yes. It's a neighborhood restaurant, classic Italian American comfort food in a casual setting. So congrats. And like I said, good luck.
3: You.
1: Really good luck.
0: Yes, good luck. Thanks for calling and sharing that with us. Stay there. We're going to get all your info, Ariana. And keep us posted if you wouldn't mind. We'd love to know.
3: Okay, well.
0: And can you text us a picture of this guy? Nikki, just for research purposes, Nikki's interested.
3: You would love it.
0: What's his name?
4: You would love it.
0: Ariana, what's his name?
3: Luca.
1: Yeah. I gotta go to the city of Luca. Love this.
2: Is that where the movie Luca is set?
0: Yes.
1: Luca's a real place.
2: Italy, though,
1: yeah,
2: right?
1: Yeah.
0: And where in Italy are you moving? Just generally Italy?
3: By Ravenna.
0: Oh, you're nailing all this.
4: Yeah,
0: oh,
4: she's definitely.
1: So good. You're good. You're so good.
3: I'm trying my best.
0: Yeah. Oh, that sounds like Luca. Oh my, is trying his best too. This is great.
1: Right. For the first month, all she needs to say is prego and grazie.
0: Can you imagine how cool you sound if you're like, I'm going to go hang out with my friends Ariana and Luca?
2: No kidding.
0: You sound like the coolest person.
2: Yeah.
0: Oh, we're having dinner with Chris and Amy. Like, we're lame. Oh, my goodness. We're so happy for you, Ariana. That is amazing. All right, congrats. You're going to Il Porcellino. As close to Italy as we can get you right now.
1: And as someone who recently drove in Italy, the roads are crazy there too.
0: Yeah.
1: So you'll be fine with it. You'll have it figured out. In Mountains, like Hooked to Montrose, 17 minutes, 27 on the reverse. We do have an accident where the entrance ramp is closed from Skokie Road. So if you're on the outbound Edens, that on-ramp from Skokie is closed right now due to an accident. Inbound Kennedy O'Hare to downtown, it's about 43 minutes, 40 on the reverse. Inbound Eisenhower from the Jane Addams to the old post office, 55 minutes, 52 if you're going the other way. Inbound Stevenson 355 to the Saba Lake Shore Drive, 47 minutes, 33 on the reverse there. Inbound Dan Ryan 95th to the interchange, 28 minutes. And then we have Grant Park. I mentioned there'll be some closures kind of all around Grant Park because you got Suenos Music Festival that's happening this weekend. And then this just popped up at the Illinois-Wisconsin border starting today. They're going to be doing some resurfacing work, and that will go through mid-June. Hey, okay.
0: They're going to put spikes out to blow out the Illinois tires. That's what they're going to do.
1: So this again.
0: We don't want you guys over here before this Brewers game.
1: That's true. Yeah, that's 128th Street in both directions. That's where that's happening near U.S. 41. All right, let's quick look at traffic on the mix.
0: The three of us talking. If we got a photo of Ariana's boyfriend, Luca, could we post it on our Instagram story and just say, if you know, you know? Because I'm worried if her mom sees it.
1: No, we can't post it. You'd be totally outing her.
0: That was true.
1: Already did enough.
0: Okay. Thank you, Ariana. We appreciate it. Nikki has shut it down. Feels a little bit like Nikki wants to keep it for herself, though.
2: Yeah, that's true.
0: Like Whip and I showed up with a cake, and she was like, you know what? Let's just keep that for us.
1: Every party is a pooper. That's why you invited me.
0: Luca got a great one. Look at it.
2: My goodness.
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7: 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Someone who understands that life can feel overwhelming. If you want to talk, cry, or simply sit in silence, I'm here. Hope has a number, and it's 988.
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0: Good morning. It's Chris, Nikki, and Whip in the morning on the Mix.
1: Yeah, 804, 75 degrees, high run, 82. We do have a chance of rain today. And just a reminder, because I feel like it's creeping up on us. This weekend is Memorial Weekend.
0: I swear.
1: That is so weird.
0: Yes. Amy and I, my wife, same conversation this weekend. I was like, hey, you know, next week is Memorial Day.
1: Yeah.
0: She goes, I think we got invited to a barbecue. It's like, well, we should go to it.
1: No, it's just like, yeah, it feels so early this year.
0: It really does. Yeah, boy, everything is. But here we are. He's always early. It is Whip, and he's in the newsroom.
2: 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Not great, but we in Illinois may experience them more than they do in most other places in the country, because they've just figured this out, and they've ranked every state by the number of spam phone calls that residents get and the complaints that they've lodged per capita. And Illinois only gets less than Arizona, Florida, and Tennessee. 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They log more spam call complaints than Illinois, but nobody else did. Nevada, Michigan, and Ohio are also bad, right behind Illinois. So what are these spammers calling about? Reducing debt. They're imposters. 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
1: Mm-hmm. Yeah. I kind of miss the timeshare or cruise ones.
2: Yeah.
1: It would start with,
2: yeah, exactly.
1: You would hear the horn in the beginning.
0: Yeah, they told you who they were. Yeah, you know, they didn't try to play coy or trick you or make you think it was a friend from college.
2: Yeah.
0: No.
2: Have you thought about an extended warranty? That's a classic.
0: Right.
2: And people have been trying to give me a new roof for like 10 years.
0: Yeah.
2: And it's like, oh, your whole neighborhood's got new. I'm like, I'm good with my old roof.
0: Even a few years ago when you'd get that random DM on Instagram and your friend would say, tell me about your skincare routine.
2: Yeah.
0: I'm like, what? My skincare routine?
2: Right.
0: I haven't talked to you since junior high school.
2: Right.
0: Why have I ever told you that?
2: Yeah. All right, there was a fire at the vacant old Balmoral Park racetrack in Crete, which sent smoke billowing over several South Chicago suburbs yesterday morning. I'm sure if you were anywhere in the vicinity, you could smell that, if not see it. Northwest Indiana, plus several fire departments from neighboring Illinois suburbs, were called in to help. Balmoral is 100 years old, has been disused the last few years. And finally, this is horrific, and I'm glad this person is going to be charged. A McDonald's employee went viral last week for placing a French fry in his mouth and then putting it into a customer's order.
0: Oh.
2: That person is now going to face charges after a TikTok video caused a rightful uproar on the social media. The owner of the McDonald's is horrified, says the actions of these individuals are unacceptable and do not reflect the organization's food safety standards or values.
1: Yeah, you know, beats doing something dumb, posting you doing something dumb.
0: Yeah,
2: I know, it's incredible.
0: Just double dumb.
2: Double dumb. Yeah. Moving on to sports, what they used to call the Crosstown Classic Series was a classic over the weekend on the South Side. Emotions high. Cubs took Friday night's game over the Sox. The Sox took Saturday's, leading to the series finale yesterday, which was a back-and-forth game all the way to the bottom of the 10th inning with the Cubs up 8-7 until...
3: Tying run at third. Carroll hits a fly ball out in the deep left center field. It's back there. It is...
0: Carol
3: wins it.
0: Oh, I love it.
3: Shut up.
1: It's time to put on makeup. It's time to light the lights. That's all I see is Kermit the Frog.
0: Oh, that's awesome.
2: Len Casper and Darren Jackson going viral today with the radio call on the Sox Network and ESPN Radio. Sox take the series, by the way. They won the game 9-8. And now in the all-time series between the Sox and Cubs, the Sox have 81 wins and the Cubs have 80, which sounds unbelievable, but it's true. And that includes the 1906 World Series, which I'm sure you remember the Sox took 4-2.
0: People won't stop talking about it.
2: Let's stop bragging about that one. All right, Cubs in Chicago still at Wrigley tonight, hosting the Milwaukee Brewers, while the White Sox are all the way out in Seattle.
0: I feel like you're going to hear worse and uglier trash talking between the Brewers and the Cubs than you did between the Sox and the Cubs.
2: I think so, yeah. That got,
0: even if Pete Crow Armstrong shouted at people in the bullpen.
1: I don't know. He went pretty good this week.
2: PC PCA always makes some interesting headlines, not despite his play, but in addition to his play.
0: Right.
2: First of all, he signed somebody's forehead before one of the games, which is kind of interesting. But second of all, he was jawing with a Sox fan out there underneath the center field stands during the game.
0: Threw out an SMD is what he threw out there, which is what is in the Instagram videos people are posting. So, he was fired up.
1: It was a spicy.
0: Fired up. Yeah, that's right.
2: But it's good to see the players getting as into the rivalry. What you don't want is when they're like, oh, just another game. I don't care. Players are as into it, just like the Bears with the cheese graters, with the Packers. Right. You love to see that.
0: It's also exciting to see both teams, playing well early in the year, as opposed to when we have these when, like, one of them is just in the trash or both of them are. It's nice. It's exciting.
2: And the last little thing about this, from Friday night, I was out at the game, and there was a lot of good-natured back and forth, which is what you want. I didn't see any fights, not saying there weren't any, but what did unite everybody was random Green Bay sucks chants that would break
0: out. Love that.
2: Everybody would take part, see?
0: Right?
2: Yeah.
0: They always say when baseball pulls us apart, football unites us.
2: Correct. And speaking of football, Nashville will host Super Bowl 64 in 2030. They just announced this morning. The city's never hosted the Super Bowl before, and this will showcase the Tennessee Titans' new stadium.
0: Wow.
2: Are you listening, Bears? Are you listening?
0: I could have been you.
2: Yeah, could still be. Well, maybe 2031.
0: Will the cement be dry by then?
2: Yeah. will they even pick a place? Mixed weather. Mostly cloudy. Showers and or storms likely this morning, high in the low 80s, then back to the upper 60s tonight. And right now it is 75 with your Mixed News update at 8:09.
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1: Good morning. It's Chris, Nikki, and Whip in the morning on The Mix. Sherry, are you ready to take on Nikki's $1,000 Minute?
2: As ready as I'm going to be.
1: Oh, I love it. Yeah. What do you do for a living, Sherry?
2: I work in the business office of a high school.
1: Nice. Big business there, huh?
2: Big business.
1: Absolutely. Mm-hmm. Well, great. That's awesome. Well, you're going to have a little bit of business to take care of here, because if you get all these questions right, we're going to give you $1,000, all right?
2: Sounds good to me.
1: Okay, good. A few ground rules for you. Whatever you say first is your answer. We lock that in, so be mindful of that. But you can say pass. You can pass on as many of these questions as you want. We go back to those with any leftover time at the end, okay?
2: Okay.
1: All right, and you got to get all 10 correct. Are we ready?
2: We are ready.
1: Let's get into it. Here we go in 3, 2, 1, go.
3: What is an adult male chicken called?
2: Pass.
3: What band sang Boulevard of Broken Dreams?
2: Green Day.
3: What is the name of the wizard school in Harry Potter?
2: Hogwarts.
3: Can you spell forfeit? Like I forfeit this game.
2: F-O-R-S-E-I-T.
3: What is the study of bones called?
2: Pass.
3: Shishito, Poblano, and Bell are all types of what?
2: Peppers.
3: Before they settled on Boilermakers, what Big Ten schools teams were called the Pumpkin Shuckers?
2: Purdue.
3: What country is known as the Land of the Rising Sun?
2: Pass.
3: Who painted The Last Supper?
2: Pass.
3: What is the sum of 22 and 33?
2: 55.
3: What is an adult male chicken called?
2: Pass.
3: What is the study of bones called?
1: What would you say at the end?
2: Theology.
3: Yes, got it.
1: Hey, come on, Sherry. Sherry, baby. Okay. Oh, Sherry, you were doing great. Yeah. You kept track for us. How did Sherry do?
4: I believe we have 7 correct.
1: Hey. Yeah. That's well done, Sherry. You can be proud of that.
2: Super solid.
1: Yeah, absolutely. Good. Let's recap, okay? What is an adult male chicken called? You pass on it twice. You want to take a guess?
2: I do not.
1: Okay.
2: Go ahead.
3: It's also a show on HBO Max right now, Rooster.
1: Yeah.
2: Oh.
1: Which band sang Boulevard of Broken Dreams? You knew it was Green Day, and you got that one right. You know Hogwarts is where Harry Potter goes to school. You spelled forfeit correctly, which is dangerous because it makes it sound like you want to forfeit the game, but we understood, so way to go. What is the study of bones? It's osteology. You got that one right. Very well done. Nicely done. You know your Poblano, Bell, and Shishitos. Those are peppers.
3: Yep.
1: You crushed that. Now, let me ask you this. Are you a Boilermaker? Are you a Purdue fan?
2: No, but I have lots of neighbors that have Purdue flags.
3: Yeah, so you're aware. You know, the Boilermaker.

0: answer is Da Vinci. Da Vinci, Leonardo.
1: See, now I know it's something for next time.
0: Yeah, there you go. Exactly right. Yeah. And what is the sum of 22 and 33? It's 55.
2: And then going back to the first question, if anyone texts, yes, there is another name for an adult chicken, but Sherry and I are ladies, and we're not going to say it.
0: That is exactly all I'm going to say.
2: There we go.
0: That's right.
1: I see
0: the text coming in already, and now I'm going to have to ban a bunch of phone numbers.
3: Good thing we took out the question about the University of South Carolina team nickname.
0: That's right.
3: We would have been taken off the air.
0: Jeez. Okay. So Sherry's blushing. Hey, thanks for playing, Sherry. You are lovely. I hope you have a wonderful rest of your day.
1: Same to you guys.
0: All right. That's Nikki's $1,000 Minute, and that's how we do. 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

0: Good morning. It's Chris, Nikki, and Whip in the morning on The Mix.
1: Yeah, it's 8:21. Yeah. And I think, yeah, especially after last weekend, I feel like concert season has begun.
0: It's here. And what, man, I keep thinking about it. It was a gorgeous weekend. It feels like we really kicked ourselves off into like outdoor Chicago season. We're here.
1: We all know when they announced that Bruno show at Soldier Field this past weekend.
0: May 16th. We're like,
2: Hey,
1: everybody
2: Bruno.
1: Was like, oh gosh.
2: Anybody, this ain't LA, dude.
1: This could be snowing. This could
0: literally,
1: be perfect.
0: We've had it all.
1: Yeah.
0: But thankfully, it all worked out. The rain stayed out of the way. We got a lot of great baseball this weekend. You had great concert in town. Charlie Puth was also in town. I mean, it was just busy, busy. The yellow card was at Salt Shed.
2: Like basically a summer weekend in the spring.
1: Which starts next weekend, which feels weird. Yeah. And it's going to be street fests and music festivals and Swainos and all that stuff.
0: Well, our marketing department was like, let's keep the good vibes going, you guys. You want to give away tickets to see Alex Warren? You know, this guy.

0: he's coming to United Center on June 29th, and that one's an indoor. So if it's raining, ain't no worries. It's all good. You can come in wet, dry off when you're dancing, and leave sweaty. It's all good. So Alex Warren at United Center, June 29th. We need caller 25 right now to win a pair of tickets to go to the show. 312-233-1019. Caller 25. You're going to see Alex Warren June 29th at the United Center.
1: It's the Finding Family on the Road Tour, and you can be there.
0: So, win those tickets right now. Caller 25, 312-233-1019. And look at this. We're going to hear Alex right now and talk to that winner next on the Morning Mix.

0: Alex Warren, good morning. It's Chris Nicki and Whip in the Morning on the Mix.
1: Yeah, he's another artist coming to town. Yeah. It's like just last weekend, or this past weekend rather, it was Bruno Mars, Charlie Puth, and then it's like everybody else is coming.
0: And he'll be here with everybody's third favorite Cyrus, Noah Cyrus. You got Miley, Billy Ray, and then her sister Noah. So she'll be opening for Alex Warren in front of Caller 25. Hi, is this Lisa?
2: It is.
0: You just won tickets to see Alex Warren at United Center.
2: Awesome. Thank you. That's great.
0: Oh, congratulations. Who's going to go with you?
2: Probably my husband.
0: Nice. Yeah. Well, if your boyfriend's not available, take him, you know?
3: Hey.
0: Did you say sorry?
2: Huh?
0: I thought you said sorry. You did, yeah. Or is his name Charlie?
2: Oh, no. His name is Charlie.
0: Okay, got it.
1: Sorry, Charlie.
0: Oh, I love it.
3: I don't want to feed that, but great.
1: I just did.
0: Yeah. Lisa, congratulations. You guys are going to have a blast at that concert. Enjoy.
2: Thank you so much.
0: You're so welcome. There you go. Lisa and Charlie are going to go see Alex Warren June 29th. We've got more tickets for you to give away. So be listening every morning this week for another chance to win these tickets to see Alex Warren live. Congratulations. Nikki's going to give us one more look at the roads here. Let's see what's happening out there.
1: Yeah. Inbound means like it's Montrose 1723 in the reverse. We do have that entrance ramp is closed due to an accident. Skokie. So look out for that. If you're on the outbound Eanes, the on ramp from Skokie. Inbound Kennedy O'Hara downtown 40 minutes. 44 minutes on the reverse. Inbound Eisenhower from the Jane Addams, the old post office. You're about an hour because we have an accident with the left lane block. That's between 9th and Des Plaines. And then the outbound Eisenhower from the old post office to the Jane Addams, 44 minutes. Inbound Stevenson, 355 to the Saba Lakeshore Drive, 43 minutes. 30 on the reverse. Inbound Dan Ryan, 95th to the interchange, 22 minutes. And we do have the closures we mentioned earlier. Kind of downtown. So if you're around Grant Park, you'll see a lot of closures for the Suenos Music Fest. As we said, like it's all starting to ramp up this weekend, the street fairs, and that was the other funny thing. We were driving downtown this weekend. My husband goes, well, what 5K are we going to run into today?
4: For sure. Get ready to through October, the marathon, pretty much.
1: It really is. And then we, you know, sure enough, there was like people with bibs running around. I was like, here we go.
0: Oh, my God.
1: So that's it. Get ready for that. That's a quick look at traffic on the mix.
0: All right, coming up next, we're going to go to the newsroom with Whip.
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6: Yeah, turn it on. It's the Morning Mix with Chris, Nikki, and Whip right here. On the mix.
7: 8:35. That's right. They had one of those country awards last night. One of the 27,000.
6: Oh, yeah. I can't keep track. And they all have acronyms where it's like the same thing. Yeah. It's like these are the ACMs, but there's also the CCRMs and the CMNs. And then this, I don't even know. Yeah. It's like.
7: I think Shania Twain was there. I know.
6: Probably.
7: She should be.
6: Yeah.
7: We have 76 degrees, light rain, high around 82.
6: All right. He watched and DVR'd and actually recorded on VHS tape the country awards. Yeah. It is whipping the newsroom. He's going back over that Casey Musgraves performance a lot.
8: Casey Musgraves, I actually know who she is and I kind of like her.
6: Sure.
8: As opposed to most of the country artists, they're all like, either it's a guy or a girl and they're all the same as each other. In my uneducated country world, but I like Casey Musgraves.
6: Yeah, nothing wrong there.
8: I'm going to say this one more thing. I got a little human interest-y story about the Country Music Awards last night that
7: look
8: now you've given me entree into telling.
6: Should I cue up country music for the background?
8: Maybe. Yeah.
6: Okay.
8: You got the Megan Maroney by any chance?
6: Oh, man. Now, see, now you're just trying to get your daughter excited to listen.
8: No,
6: what he's doing. He's like, how do I convince my daughter to listen to dad at work?
8: She's not listening either way. Also, she's in school, but that's who the story is about.
6: I'll find something.
8: You know what? I'll tell you what I'll do. I'll just do that story right away.
6: What?
8: So Megan Maroney, who is a big country artist, did not perform or even show up to last night's ACM. What is that? American Country
6: American
8: Music?
6: Countries, yeah.
8: Keeping it simple.
7: Don't tear it. It's a bad surgery.
8: Tear your ACM.
7: Don't tear your ACM.
8: Maybe that's why she was out. She's like, I'm in this wheelchair. I tore my ACM. I need a few days. Anyway, here's the thing. She was up for some things, and she would have gone, and she wouldn't have missed it for the world, except, and she had 9 nominations.
6: Wow.
8: But she did not go. Because, quote, my niece Tina is getting married in November, and she's the maid of honor.
7: Aww.
8: So she apparently, maybe this is some kind of party or something for that. But
7: I'm like, wait, November?
8: I don't know what the November thing came from. Anyway, so she didn't go.
7: She's like,
6: I'm walking to it.
8: Yeah. No, you know what?
6: The wedding's in Cairo, and I'm walking there.
8: You know what? I should have read this more carefully. This was all, you could tell this was spur of the moment. Somebody else commented about their niece, Tina. This is her missing it because she was the maid of honor in her best friend's wedding.
6: Copy that.
8: That's what it is.
6: That's good.
8: Forget the niece, Tina thing. That's just some commenter. And I got confused. No, she was a maid of honor in her best friend's.
6: Also named Megan Maroney.
8: Exactly.
6: So
8: I'm
6: weird.
8: Sure. Not the only one. So anyway, there you go. She missed the award show because she had to be there for her best.
7: She was doing the right thing.
8: Doing the right thing.
6: Yeah.
8: There's the bottom line and all that stuff.
6: Doing the right thing. Also a good movie.
8: That's a classic. Yes. Spike Lee and the gang. Anyway, finally, also, we had another crazy guy who is a tech guy who brought a robot that is his little buddy. He brought this onto a plane like it was a person. That's right. This guy has a humanoid robot named Stewie, and he decided to fly with Stewie from Vegas to Dallas on Southwest, but he had to buy a little Stewie a seat, so he did that. So next thing you know, you're just getting on a flight, and there's a robot taking up a seat and then going up and down the aisles and annoying the flight attendants and talking and doing what robots do. And then it made social media headlines and kind of went viral. And then Southwest is like, wait a second. I don't think that's a great idea to have a robot on the plane in any way, shape, or form. So now that they've seen this in action, they have revised their previous policy. And now their policy bans robots of any size or purpose from the cabin and from checked baggage, not only because Stewie was going around annoying people, but because the lithium ion batteries can start fire.
7: And I think you reported it. Southwest is one of them that's actually limiting the chargers you can bring on.
8: That's right.
7: So
8: yeah.
7: It's like,
8: this is very risky.
7: Include robots in this.
6: This guy cannot go to the next robot convention. Now they're all going to be, you're the reason I couldn't bring my robot on the flight because you brought yours on the flight. And then now we're none of us are allowed. It's your fault.
8: Yeah, he's going to have to put him in a bot fight against those other bots. Yeah. That might be entertaining to watch.
6: Probably what it'll
7: he's
6: be.
7: He's a tech guy. Take a PJ. Come on. Whatever.
6: Don't That's you. A private jet for poor people. That's what a PJ is.
8: I don't think they want fires on PJs either, but you know, that's their business.
6: I don't know.
8: Business. Moving on to sports. Crosstown Classic Series was exactly that over the weekend on the South Side. Cubs won Friday night. Sox won Saturday night. And it all came down to Sunday, and it was the most intense back and forth game of them all. Cubs up 8-7. In the bottom of the 10th, but the Sox weren't done.
9: Tying run at third. Caro hits a fly ball out in the deep left center field. It's back there. It is gone! Edgar Caro wins it!
8: That is one of the greatest sports calls you will ever hear from Len Casper and Darren Jackson on ESPN Radio, courtesy of them and the White Sox. Sox take the series, but if you couldn't tell, Sox won the game, and they also take the series.
6: The next time someone wins Nikki's $1,000, I really want Whip in the background. Shut up!
7: I love it.
8: Yep. The true emotion was coming out there, so the White Sox take 2 of 3 for the weekend. Don't worry, we're still in May. A lot of baseball to go for both teams. They'll meet again in August, and the Cubs have a bigger fish to fry tonight in that the division rivals, the Brewers, are coming into town for them. White Sox off in Seattle. Nikki's Detroit Pistons are off on vacation.
7: Taking a break.
8: Off on vacation.
6: You know what?
8: Losing last night.
6: The Bulls have been at that resort for months.
8: Exactly.
6: So don't worry.
8: Tell them all the hot spots.
6: Hey guys, you're going to want to skip the calamari. It's not worth it.
7: The weird part was the Pistons decided to take that break about halfway through the game.
8: Right.
7: They were like,
6: booking a flight.
7: Yeah.
8: So San Antonio and Oklahoma City get started in the Western Conference Finals tonight. You've also got Buffalo and Montreal in a Game 7 in the NHL. Mixed weather, mostly cloudy, showers and or storms likely this morning, high in the low 80s. It'll get back to the upper 60s tonight. Right now, 75 with your Mixed News update. Ooh, it's 8:40.
6: It was all going great until everything went wrong. Your weekend oopsie coming your way next on the Morning Mix.

0: Good morning, it's Chris, Nikki, and Whip in the morning on The Mix.
1: Yeah, we were talking about tours he just kicked off his last weekend.
0: In Amsterdam.
1: Yeah.
0: Probably were a few oopsies in that crowd. Yeah. I would think maybe a couple of people over Amsterdammed it, you know? Your weekend, oopsie, everything was going great until it wasn't. You got to Bruno Mars on Sunday night. You were ready to rock. You walked up to scan your ticket, and they said, hey, man, that was for Saturday. Thanks for coming. Go right back to that North Garage. Good luck. Can you imagine walking up? Then you got to turn to your date.
2: Can I do that?
0: That was cool. Would you want to go over to that Firehouse restaurant instead? Yeah. Just walking distance. Sorry.
1: We're here.
0: My bad. Your weekend oopsie. Maybe you got hurt. Maybe you forgot something. Maybe you dropped something. Maybe you forgot to charge your car and you got stuck right there on the Kennedy in the center lane. Oh, that's exciting. Near Displains. What an exit. 312-233-1019. You text us. Call us. We want to hear your weekend oopsie. What was it? Everything was great until all of a sudden it wasn't.
2: Did I do that?
0: You sure did. We're going to grab our favorite weekend oopsie. We might just send you for dinner for two at Miru on the Morning Mix.

0: she'll be here for Lollapalooza, but she'll be here before we know it. All of a sudden, we'll all be talking about getting our Christmas shopping going. Man, enjoy every day, you guys. Enjoy every day. Good morning. It's Chris, Nikki, and Whip in the morning on The Mix. Everything's going great until it all goes wrong.
1: Did I do that?
0: Your weekend oopsie. Hi, Stephanie. How's it going? Good morning.
2: Hi, good. How are you?
0: We're all right. You had a little weekend oopsie. What happened?
2: I went to a restaurant last night, had a good meal, and was like, I'm going to save this for lunch tomorrow. Had my leftovers on the table and left them there.
3: Ate that.
0: Nothing worse than leaving the leftovers behind.
3: When did you realize you did it?
2: It was like maybe 10 minutes later. We were at a golf course restaurant, and I was like, oh, my son was in the chipping green. So I'm like, oh, I'll run back in. And I asked him, like, oh, yeah, those are long gone.
3: Yeah.
0: We give it about 12 seconds, and then we throw them all away. Oh,
4: that's
0: let me ask you this, Stephanie. Do you like sushi?
2: I do, especially my husband.
0: Okay, good. Well, you guys are going to go on a little dinner for two to Miru, courtesy of the Morning Mix. Congratulations.
2: Thank you so much.
3: The $100 gift certificate is yours, and you won't have anything left over because it's delicious. You're going to finish it all. And the view is spectacular, especially with the weather getting great. So it's a less entertaining restaurant. You're going to have a great night.
0: Well, and Stephanie's not the only one who got to enjoy a little weekend oopsie. Our own Nikki had a nice little wake up over the weekend.
3: Yeah, it wasn't really my weekend oopsie. I would say it was Damn It Joel's weekend oopsie.
4: Damn Joel, what happened?
3: I thought about you. I was like, how would Whip handle the situation?
4: Oh.
3: So it started with Saturday morning. His alarm went off at 5:15 in the morning.
4: Okay. On purpose?
3: No, he forgot to turn off.
0: Forgot to turn it off.
3: Okay, whatever. So I was able to go back to sleep.
4: Yeah.
3: And then Sunday morning, after going to Bruno Mars, getting home, watching Saturday Night Live, going to bed about 1, because I was like, oh, you know what? I'm all revved up.
4: Yeah,
3: from the show.
4: I gotta go straight
3: to sleep until 8 a.m.
0: Right.
3: Yeah.
0: She just got knocked out of heaven.
3: Alarm woke at 5:15 in the morning.
4: Oh,
3: again.
4: Oh no!
3: And I couldn't go back to. Oh. And he goes, "Oh man, sorry about that.
0: Yeah, my bad."
3: And then immediately went back to sleep.
4: He's back to sleep, but now you're awake. So what, did he set it not for weekdays, but for, like, every day?
3: I think he had it set for every day and then just forgot. Yeah. I don't know. But
0: nobody's heard from Joel since, so I don't know.
4: He's still sleeping peacefully somewhere.
0: That's true.
3: That wasn't an oopsie.
0: And he's not going to be awakened up anytime soon.

0: Post Malone, as my friend Jim said, though, bigger fan of Pre Malone. Good morning. It's Chris, Nikki, and Whip in the morning on the mix.
1: 8:54 and,
0: thank you for your time.
1: Order the fish.
0: I had to give him credit for that joke. Yeah. He dropped that one on me every once in a while. That's a good one. Shout out to Jim.
1: Inbound, Eden Blake, to Montrose, 16 minutes. 18 on the reverse. We have that exit ramp is open now from Skokie. That was a problem earlier. Inbound Kennedy O'Hare to downtown. It is 47 minutes, 45 on the reverse. We do have an accident between Belmont and Montrose causing some slowdowns. Inbound Eisenhower from the Jane Addams to the old post office, 48 minutes, 39 on the reverse. Inbound Stevenson, 355 to Saba Lakeshore Drive. 36 minutes, 26 if you're headed the other way. Inbound Dan Ryan, 95th to the interchange. It's about 20 minutes. And then looks like that. Yeah, that's pretty much it. So then we do have those closures around Grant Park. Suenos Music Festival will be setting up right now. And then resurfacing work if you're at 128th Street in both directions, up by Bristol, really, the Illinois-Wisconsin border. That's a quick look at traffic on the mix.
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2: What global celebrity is about to be given $64 million by the Spanish government?
1: Nikki!
0: Oh, we're not supposed to talk about it? Sorry.
2: Yeah, sorry. Blew the whistle on you, Nikki. Or somebody else. Coming up on the mix.
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19: 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It's Chris, Nikki, and Whip in the morning on The Mix.
1: 9 o'clock on the dot. 75 degrees high, man. Around 82. We do have rain throughout the day, especially before 1 o'clock.
19: I don't know what it is, but he's looking fine. He's got a little glow about him. It might be the Sox win. It's Whip in the newsroom.
2: It's about to be sunburn also, by the way.
19: Did you get a little bit? I got too much this weekend. Yeah, for sure.
2: Yeah, and I failed to wear a hat on Saturday and Sunday, and that is not good for the old forehead.
19: I did a lot of solo parenting this weekend. My wife was working a lot this weekend, and I'm not in the groove on sunscreen.
2: Yes.
19: I was like, oh, crap.
1: Shame.
2: It's hard enough to put them on your kids, and sometimes it's a struggle. And so then you almost like forget your, I need that too, because I also have skin.
19: Exactly.
2: Yeah. But you forget.
1: My only last thing I'll add to the sunscreens conversation. We were going through all of our crap this week. I was cleaning out something and I found I was organizing it all. So I'm like, here's all the bug spray. Here's all the sunscreen.
19: Right.
1: I found one from 2011.
2: I'm sure it's still good.
19: It'll be fine. You won't get a rash.
1: Like, wow.
19: It's not even anything anymore. You know what I mean? It's not even lotion.
2: Cottage cheese.
19: It's like, what is this, Elmer's glue?
1: It's like straight up oil. I know.
19: Oh, God.
2: All right. Well, proudly, this news is brought to you by JeffBuysYourHouse.com. 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If you're a Bank of America customer, you might have a couple bucks coming. They've agreed that bank has to settle a class action lawsuit for a few million dollars over alleged ATM fee charges at 7-Eleven locations. A little bit of a journey here, but basically, Bank of America was sued in federal court in 2019 with people claiming that they had charged excessive fees on ATMs that they owned that were in 7-Elevens. They denied any wrongdoing, but they are going to pay because they've settled, which so often happens in these cases. So if you were a Bank of America customer and you used an ATM in a 7-Eleven between 2018 and 2021, get ready to open up the door for the big check.
19: It's a great thing because everybody keeps an ATM diary where they mark down every time.
2: Exactly where I was.
1: I enjoyed a roller dog.
19: Yeah, that's right. I'm a little embarrassed. It was at 1 a.m., but I did use that ATM. Don't tell my wife.
2: Some hoarder with every ATM receipt ever is like, I knew that was saving these for a reason.
19: And here's your $8.12. Exactly. Thank you for your time.
2: Box office over the weekend. Michael Jackson movie returning to the top spot as it continues to find an audience. The Devil Wears Prada at number 2. Obsession, Mortal Kombat 2, and Sheep Detectives finish your top 5. And do you remember?
20: I'm on tonight,
2: when Shakira was ordered to pay 55 million euros, or $64 million, in fines to the Spanish government because they claimed she was a resident there. Remember this case?
19: Yes.
2: Well, a Spanish court has disagreed and has acquitted Shakira in a tax fraud case, ordering the government to return that money with interest. This was a 2011 dispute in which Spanish authorities said that Shakira is a resident here. But here was the crazy part. For a person to be considered a tax resident in Spain, she must spend more than 183 days in the country. They were only able to prove that she lived in Spain for 163 days that year. So, word to the wise, if you've got some money or you're a celebrity and you want to do stuff like this, live somewhere for 182 days.
19: Right.
2: And then get out of there.
19: Well, we know it's the truth because her hips don't lie.
2: They don't lie. So she is going to get that money back.
19: There you go. Good for her. Love to see her in the news. Just love seeing love to see them reporting on it. And then they'll pull photos
1: in the news.
2: I thought you were just going to stop at love to see her.
1: Sure. Yeah, in the news.
19: News. New.
2: Sox win over the Cubs, take 2 of 3 over the weekend on the South Side in the Crosstown Series. So the Sox not only took 2 of 3 in this series, they went up by one game in the all-time series between the two teams. That's
19: Nikki, it's 81 to 80. Some Sox fans just won't stop reminding us.
2: I found it was crazy. So I was at baseball games all weekend. I was at the Sox-Cubs Friday night and then 12U and 14U games nonstop the other days. Most of these people care about these games and care about the sport. Nobody knew this fact. So I was like hitting strangers with it.
19: Yeah, what are you about this for? You just standing in line at the concessions just to talk to someone else.
2: Hey, excuse me. I don't know if you're aware.
19: Hey, I noticed your game just started. Have you heard?
1: Way earlier in the morning, you said that the people behind you, the kids behind you, were all super baseball fans.
2: Yeah.
1: You did drop that knowledge on them, correct?
2: No, I was just doing most of the listening on that because they were like a group of guys filling up the whole row and they were just talking smack to each other the whole game, but in kind of like a jerky way. But they were dropping like facts on each other, both Cubs and Sox. I'm like, these are my people right here.
19: They knew their stuff. If he opened the door with like, fellas, historically speaking, then all of a sudden you'd be like caught out. Oh, I don't know as much as you guys know.
2: Do you want to hear? Okay. I hope our boss isn't listening. This will be 30
1: seconds. He's busy.
2: This will be 30 seconds. It'll be 30 seconds. So amazing. I swear to God, this happened. There's a guy named Jared Kelenic on the Sox. He's been on a few teams. Doesn't matter. Not a well-known guy. The guy behind me said, dude, I caught this guy's 482-foot home run when he was with the Mariners at Wrigley a few years ago. This is what the guy said. I swear to God, the next at bat, they put this stat up on the screen that said hit a 482-foot home run against the Cubs in 2023. I'm like, that's your stat. He's like, bro, I told you. I swear to God that happened. That absolutely happened.
1: He knew
2: the number of feet that the ball traveled. Because in my mind, I'm like, he didn't hit a 482-foot. Sure enough, yes, he did.
19: I hope right now there's like 4 or 5 mothers who are like, our sons were by whip. Oh, my God. And they're having the same reaction.
1: It's so fun. How crazy.
2: That was crazy. That blew me away.
1: Yeah. Wow.
19: And then Whip was like, hey, guys, ask me who played in the World Series.
2: Any year.
19: 1978, I'll tell you. I don't care.
2: All right, let's see. Pistons out of the playoffs, so Nikki's a little sad, but not that sad. Yeah. Mixed weather, mostly cloudy, showers and or storms likely this morning, high in the low 80s, back to the upper 60s tonight. Right now, 75 with your Mixed News update at 9:06.
19: Oh, boy, the morning mix rolls on, coming your way. Boy, if you haven't seen the video on social media, it might happen at a wedding you're in, but you got to be careful of the old wardrobe malfunctions on the morning mix.
3: 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Yeah. 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

0: Bruno Mars right there. He did that one Saturday and Sunday night. If you were there, you saw a lot of outfits, a lot of variety, a lot of skin. Saw some skin out there.
1: Yeah.
0: Not mine, but there was some.
1: Well, because it's a romantic tour. You got to be romantic.
0: Yeah, apparently.
1: I mean, they were wearing full-on Victoria's Secret romance outfits.
0: Many people get romantic by not wearing anything at all, is what I saw. Didn't catch any wardrobe malfunctions, though. Good morning. It's Chris, Nikki, and Whip in the morning on The Mix. The one has been making the rounds on social media. Maybe you guys have seen the video. It's a wedding. They're doing the bridesmaid and groomsmen introductions. A bridesmaid comes in. She decides, I'm doing the worm. And she turns to do the worm. And right as she goes down, I mean, just ankles to shoulder blades.
2: Whoa.
0: Split.
2: Whoa.
0: Whole butt comes out.
1: Whoa.
0: They've now found the bridesmaid. She's Australian, which is funny because it all happened down under. This is what she had to say about the wardrobe malfunction.
3: Look, as soon as I thought, well, I had a little practice run with my brother and we thought we'd do a cartwheel into the worm, and I've done the cartwheel and it split a little bit, and I thought, oh, we'll just stick with the worm and that'll be fine. And I've gone down, and as soon as I even hinged down a little bit, I felt it go, and I went, well, I'm in it now. I'll just push through.
0: Just push through. I mean, the whole thing is visible. Just like, there's sweet cheeks out for everybody in her nice, like, kind of bluish bridesmaid gown in front of the whole crowd. And the crowd, like, whoa! Like, everybody reacts. Clearly was an accident. Full wardrobe malfunction. But in her, like, to her credit, she just embraced it and kept going. And they just powered through. A wardrobe malfunction is not fun, though. But it's funny. So, when did you have a ill-timed wardrobe malfunction? You're in that job interview and your blouse pops open. It's like, oh my God, this is not how I wanted to get this job.
1: Yeah.
0: Or you're interviewing Richard Marks.
1: Getting some lighters from Richard Marks. You look down and you realize, my bra has been, I've been flashing Richard Marks this whole time.
0: Oh, man.
1: He's used to it.
0: He's very used to it.
1: It don't mean nothing.
0: Your ill-timed wardrobe malfunction. What happened and when did it happen? 312-233-1019. We'd love to hear the time everything maybe you thought it could hold and it did not hold. That's next on The Morning Mix.

0: quick change. But one of her dancers, like, seamlessly went by and was like, zip, clip.
1: That's right.
0: And everybody was blown away. A woman's gone viral now, an Australian bridesmaid. She's in her friend's wedding. She comes into the reception, does the worm. And
1: which is bold, by the way. That's a bold move to do the worm.
0: Also, this is like a, I don't know what you would call it. I don't know much about how you describe dresses. But the dress goes from, like, her shoulders narrow all the way down to her ankles. It's not like it's a wide, poofy, loose thing.
1: Yeah, okay.
0: Like a pencil, you know? And she jumps down to do the worm and splits all the way up the middle. Her whole butt and everything comes out. They did ask her during her interview on Australian TV, was the bride upset about it all?
2: No, Elle's been so good about it. She's my biggest supporter. She's all for it. She's at home watching now. So the wedding was incredible. It deserves to be viral.
0: Oh, that's a good friend, right? No, it's all right. But she's not the only person that's had a wardrobe malfunction. We're going to start with Martha in Addison. Hi, Martha. Good morning.
3: Good morning.
0: You had a little bit of a wardrobe malfunction during swim class, huh?
3: Yes, I chose to take my six-month-old to swim class, and my bathing suit strap kind of came off. So I had to hold my baby in my arms trying to figure out how to fix it, and then eventually I did come up to another mother to see if she could help me out a little bit.
0: Oh, my goodness. Yeah, because in those swim classes, you're in the water with the baby.
1: Right.
0: So now it's like, well, I can't set the baby anywhere because I'm in the water.
1: And the baby's like, lunch?
0: Hey, I'm
1: what's going on here?
0: Order up. I was a little hungry. I should bring that up.
1: Who knew?
0: Yeah, that's kind of crazy. We got Rick in Palatine. Rick, a bit of a wardrobe malfunction, man. What happened?
4: I was going down to train a group of about 60 customer service reps, and I got there early to set up the room. And as they bent down to pick up one of my supply boxes, my pants split from crotch to crack. I had no time to go back to the hotel. I had to go out into their office area, and I grabbed a stapler off somebody's desk, ran to the bathroom, stapled the entire thing across the entire seam, and then had to kind of tiptoe around the rest of the day because these staples were poking me in places they're not supposed to be poked.
0: Yeah, you got to be careful with a loose staple down there. You know, that's no good at all.
1: See to see.
0: I'm going to assume he took the pants off to staple them back together. Did not try to do that whilst still wearing the pants. Tom and Alsip at your sister's wedding. What happened, Tom?
5: So we were Greek dancing, and I performed this awesome kick and split my pants from crotch to ankle.
0: That's a full blowout, right? Oh, my God. So what do you do for the rest of the wedding? It's not like there's a stapler nearby.
5: We tried stitching from the hotel sewing kit, but I had to wear some tan pants with a black tux after that.
0: Let me just put on the khakis. We got to get back out there. It's a Greek wedding. Yeah. They're dancing and throwing money. Let's go.
1: I love that.
0: Oh, man. And finally, we have Glenn in Crystal Lake. Oh, man. Speaking of lakes, you're on the lake. What happened, Glenn?
6: So we're tubing, and I must have forgot to tie my swimsuit. So halfway around the lake, it just blows off. And like a true friend, he kept dragging me around the lake so the whole lake could see my butt. And then at the end, I had to Winnie the Pooh it back to the car.
0: Oh, my God, Glenn. That
1: no one
0: is
1: even gave
0: hilarious.
1: You like a life jacket to diaper it or anything.
0: A towel? You couldn't wrap a towel?
6: No, they were too busy laughing.
0: Yeah, of course, the sweet cheeks bouncing all over the lake.
7: Somebody probably suggested, let's give them
0: throw the towels in the water.
7: Get the towels off the boat.
0: Oh, my goodness.
1: It's no fun.
0: Well, make them wear this Doritos bag. Put it on. Glenn, that's absolutely hilarious. So we're going to send you a $100 gift certificate to Giordano's. You can get some pizza for you and your friends the next time you're at the lake. Congrats.
6: Oh, thank you very much.
0: Oh, you bet. Oh, my God. The suit blowing off on the boat. Yeah. Always a fun time.
1: There were a lot of guys. I was expecting more, like skirts, bras situation. No,
0: you want to know why? Here's the answer. We wear clothes that don't fit us anymore. We don't want to admit that we've gained any weight or that these don't. No, I've had these pants for 20 years. They're fine.
7: Agreed.
0: Oh, well. And then we'll keep wearing them.
7: Yeah, totally. Or you might go a long time between wearing them and then you're like, I'm making this work. I don't care.
0: I don't need to button them. It's fine. And then you move weird and all of a sudden your ass is out. And it's like, what did I do? Thank you to all the wardrobe malfunctions. It's Ed Sheeran now on the Morning Mix.

0: the countdown's on to that guy taking over Soldier Field June 27th. If you're coming to Soldier Field for that concert, I'd say leave now for traffic purposes. Oh, that stink. If you had to drive, that was just bad, man. The Bruno Mars concert was unbelievable. We had a blast, but it took my mom and sister 3 hours and 15 minutes from Mount Prospect to the seats. That's crazy.
1: Yeah. That's crazy.
0: It's crazy.
2: Yeah, you could drive to Carbondale or something else.
0: I was like, did you guys go to Milwaukee on accident? Yeah. No, even further?
1: You would have been there and back in 3 hours.
0: Oh, absolutely. Yeah. I checked it on Sunday morning from our house in the city. It was 25 minutes Sunday morning at 7 a.m. Nobody on the road. Fine.
2: That's with no traffic.
0: No traffic at all, right? It took me an hour and 25 from our place. It was crazy.
1: But at least the only thing I'll say while you were sitting in traffic, because I was stuck on Lakeshore, same thing. It was so cool to see the city. Like, it was like summer is back.
0: Oh,
1: like,
0: it the felt beaches very were much packed. Alive. Yeah.
1: There were helicopters. I mean, this is what I'm thinking to not want to kill everything.
0: And the drunks were back. I saw a lot of drunks.
2: A lot of drunks.
0: 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Drunks look at all everywhere. These people drunk in public. This is great. We're back.
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26: Good morning. It's Chris, Nikki, and Whip in the Morning on the Mix.
1: Yeah, it's going to be a warm one today. 82 degrees. Oh, it's currently 75 degrees. It's kind of gloomy outside and expect some rain before No, making so many noises.
26: I like it. I'm okay. Into it. You're really painting a picture. I like it. Ooh, I'm going to use it. Keep going. I'm going to use it. Give me some more.
1: It's going to be warm answer. Tomorrow, too.
26: Yeah. Oh, it's going to be hot. You know what you want to do when it's so hot?
1: What?
26: Get outside with some lemonade and sit on your patio.
1: Mm-hmm.
26: We did that yesterday. The kids made lemonade. I promise, guys, it tasted great.
1: I believe it.
26: You know when your kids make you lemonade? It's either one of two things, really weak or really strong.
1: Yeah.
2: Yeah.
26: The latter. It was great.
2: Put a few more ice cubes in.
26: You are. I did let the ice melt a little bit. Brought it back to level.
2: Water that down.
26: Why not?
1: A little vodka.
26: Yeah, that's also true. I said that to my because my wife brought him out, and I was like, "Something's missing in Daddy's." What happened here? I was not putting our new basketball hoop up, which was I was sweating. I needed to go sit on some patio furniture. That's what you want to do if you've got a pitiful patio set. Well, guess what? The wonderful people at American Sale want to take care of your pitiful patio set by giving you the Pitiful Patio Refresh. We're going to upgrade that patio set. You're going to get a five-piece Bar Harbor lounging and chat set with a love seat, two lounge chairs, an end table, and a coffee table. If you hate having friends, don't win this set because they're going to want to come and hang out in your backyard all the time to sit on this luxurious patio set. Enjoy some lemonade or some Nikki lemonades. It's worse than a John Daly, what Nikki mixes up. That's it'll blow your hair back. Oh, you're going to sleep on that lounge chair.
1: It balances out all that extra sugar.
26: Of course. Yeah. You have to, right? All we need from you is a photo of your current pitiful patio set, and we're going to upgrade it for you. So, submit your photos by Wednesday. We're going to snag three finalists and put them up to a vote with the winner announced at the end of the week. So gear up, get ready to win the Pitiful Patio Set Refresh courtesy of American Sale. Top three finalists put up to a vote. Voting happens through Thursday, and then we'll announce that winner. So good luck. I hope you get yourself registered by submitting a photo of that pitiful patio set. Thank you to American Sale, where you can bring the fun home. And if you want fun, we got Pink now on the Morning Mix.

0: Oh, good morning. It's Chris, Nikki, and Whip in the morning on The Mix.
1: 9:43. Right. Yeah, sorry. I was seeing what time I was pulling everything up. 75 degrees, high around 82. We do have those showers more likely before one possible thunderstorm. And then tomorrow, high of 80, chance of rain as well.
0: Like a coconut on a deserted island last week, Whip broke this story wide open.
2: Ooh.
0: They're looking for a James Bond.
2: That's right. They made a big announcement that they're starting the auditions now.
0: They made a further amendment or addendum, whatever the word is, to that announcement.
2: Okay.
0: Hilarious. So they've opened up casting, which means now they've said, we don't know. We don't have the star. We're not going to just give the role to somebody. We got to go find our James Bond.
2: Sorry, Dua Lipa boyfriend.
0: Yeah. Right. Yeah, you're out. Sorry, Idris Elba, you're too old. Okay. Whatever. Daniel Craig, you're done. We're moving on. And he knows, and that's fine. They've officially said, when casting the new James Bond, they are looking for a man with sex appeal.
2: Oh, yeah, now they're just playing with us.
0: No crap.
2: They're playing with the public.
0: What are we looking for? Well, a rising star with sex appeal. That's it?
2: Yeah, that narrows it down.
0: They must ooze sex appeal. I'm like, have you seen James Bond?
1: Right.
0: Yeah. All the guy does is...
1: That wasn't Roger Moore.
0: Right.
1: Or Daniel Craig.
0: Right.
1: Or Sean Connery. Right. It wasn't any of their thing
0: ever. He nails bad guys and chicks. Yes. That's all he does.
2: That's all it is.
0: That's what James Bond does. What are we talking about? Yeah, we're going to try to find one. Yeah, you idiots.
1: Yeah.
0: We know that.
1: We were looking for more of a dorky one this time.
0: Yeah,
3: the name is Bond. It's James Bond. Watch out.

0: If you creeping, just don't let me find out.
1: Oh,
0: get a hotel, never bring them to the house.
1: Oh,
2: so what he's really saying, if I listen right, is you cheat on me, but I don't want to know.
3: Right.
2: That's what he's saying. I've only heard the song a couple times, but as I'm breaking it down, I think that's it.
4: Something
3: about a shrinky dink.
2: Yeah, there's a shrinky dink in there as well.
3: Our
2: kids make shrinky dinks.
1: Exactly.
2: Yeah. I get personally offended by it. I'm like, hey.
4: Yeah, I think they should probably get an endorsement out of that.
2: They should.
3: 75 degrees right now. High around 82. We have a chance of rain tomorrow. About the same thing. That's good. And then it's going to really cool down on Wednesday. So Tuesday, 80, and then Wednesday, 60. Our highs.
2: Nice. Good morning. We are Nikki and the Shrinky Dinks. Now, have a wonderful rest of your Monday. We're doubling paychecks tomorrow. 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Plus another shot at you winning your Alex Warren tickets tomorrow. So get ready for that. Jenny V is all up in it next. Have a wonderful rest of your Monday with the Mix.
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0: 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Yeah. Variety. Yeah, it's kind of our thing.
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It's Jenny V, and Bruno Mars just performed two sold-out nights at Soldier Field over the weekend. Do you ever look up what to wear before you go to a show? Because everyone got the memo to wear red and roses for the romantic tour.

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10: Chicago weather on the mix.
11: Sunny the rest of the afternoon. A high near 74 with a chance of showers and thunderstorms late tonight and dropping down to 61 for the low. Tomorrow, cloudy and then becoming sunny. A high near 83 with a chance of showers and thunderstorms tomorrow in the afternoon. Right now it's 66 in Chicago at the mix.
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18: Sunny the rest of the afternoon, a high near 74 with a chance of showers and thunderstorms late tonight and dropping down to 61 for the low. Tomorrow, cloudy and then becoming sunny, a high near 83 with a chance of showers and thunderstorms tomorrow in the afternoon. Right now it's 66 in Chicago at the mix.
17: 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Yeah, so are we. We're back to today's variety. 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

0: 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Yeah. Variety. Yeah, it's kind of our thing.
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not so golden out there right now. It's today's Variety 101.9 The Mix, and now the storm has reached downtown. There is a severe thunderstorm warning until 11:30 this morning, and then a severe thunderstorm watch until 5 o'clock this afternoon. So I'll be keeping an eye on that weather for you as you continue your workday. It's Lady Gaga and Bruno Mars now, Die With a Smile on The Mix.

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18: Showers and thunderstorms continue today. Looks like there's a severe thunderstorm watch until 5 o'clock this afternoon. Temperature around 78, and then tonight dropping down to a low of 68. Tomorrow, more chances of showers than thunderstorms in the afternoon with a high near 80. Right now it's 77 in Chicago at the mix.
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19: Showers expected this afternoon and more possible thunderstorms with a temperature around 78. And then tonight dropping down to 68. Tomorrow, more chances of showers and thunderstorms. Otherwise, mostly cloudy, a high near 80. Right now, it's 77 in Chicago at the mix.
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0: 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Yeah. Variety. Yeah, it's kind of our thing.
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you, Kelly, in Chicago. I see you, Carrie, in Aurora. Ken in Highlands. Elizabeth in Waukegan. All streaming 101.9 The Mix, today's variety, which is a smart thing to do if you're trying to score somber tickets for when he takes over United Center or Teddy swims. We've got those tickets. He's going to be performing United Center as well on September 25th.

workday just got way better. An hour of nonstop music for lunchtime. 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
1: And I know we're into graduation season, a lot of holidays coming up with a Memorial Day weekend. So if you'd like a $100 gift card to Jet's Pizza, then right now be caller 25 to win. 312-233-1019. Right now with a new one from Bruno Mars. It's called Risk It All on The Mix.

0: 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Who's this?
1: This is Alyssa.
0: Alyssa, where are you calling from?
1: I'm from Plainfield.
0: Awesome. Well, I don't know if you have any celebrations coming up, but you just won $100 to Jet's Pizza.
1: No way. Oh my God, my daughter graduates tomorrow. This is amazing.
0: Look at that. Pizza night for your family.
1: Yes, this is perfect. Thank you so much. I cannot believe that I won.
0: Aw, you're welcome. Where's your daughter graduating from?
1: She's graduating from Indian Trail.
0: Well, congrats to her. And I'll have more $100 gift cards to Jet's Pizza all this week at 1225 during the Nooner. Just

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28: More showers expected this afternoon, along with possible thunderstorms, a high near 77, and tonight dropping down to 68 for the low. Tomorrow, chances of showers and thunderstorms in the afternoon, otherwise mostly cloudy, a high near 80. Right now it's 69 in Chicago at the mix.
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And Taylor Swift was spotted wearing Elizabeth Taylor's jewelry to a wedding, which was believed to be gifted to her from Travis Kelce. It's today's Variety 101.9 The Mix.

Cyrus on today's Variety 101.9 The Mix. And this Friday, she's going to get a star on the Hollywood Walk of Fame. It is the 2,845th star

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13: Chicago weather on the mix.
14: Chances of showers and thunderstorms this afternoon. Otherwise cloudy, a high near 77. And then tonight, dropping down to 68. Tomorrow, chances of showers and thunderstorms. Mostly cloudy during the day, a high near 80. Right now, 71 in Chicago at the mix.
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And this song is part of Lady Gaga's album Mayhem, which she has now reimagined into a new sound. She said she made it so that if someone from the future discovered the album, they would put their own twist on it. A lot of

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25: 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Chicago weather on the mix.
26: Cloudy the rest of the afternoon, a high near 77, low around 68. And tomorrow there's a chance of showers and thunderstorms in the afternoon. Otherwise cloudy, a high near 84. Right now it's 78 in Chicago at the mix.
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A Man I Need on today's Variety 101.9 The Mix. We'll be seeing Olivia August 1st at Lollapalooza. And I saw this earlier today. I thought it was very cool. But Lollapalooza just presented the Chicago Public Schools a check for $1.7 million for the arts programs.

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12: Chicago weather on the mix.
13: And cloudy this afternoon, a high near 78. Tonight, mostly cloudy with rain late in the evening, a low near 69. Tomorrow, more thunderstorms in the afternoon, a high near 80. And it's currently 75 in Chicago at the mix.
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6: And your Monday afternoon is cloudy, a high near 78. Tonight going to be mostly cloudy with rain late in the evening, a low near 69. And tomorrow, more thunderstorms in the afternoon, a high of 80. And it's currently 75 in Chicago at the mix.
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And I'm sure you're still getting over Bruno Mars this weekend at Soldier Field. Two sold-out shows. Well, we're now 40 days away from the Loop Tour. Ed Sheeran at Soldier Field. 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

in the mix. And over the weekend, Bruno Mars had two sold-out shows at Soldier Field. I have Alicia from Elmhurst. You were there on night one. In three words, how was the concert?

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They just released the 40 richest people under 40 in the UK at number 32, Dua Lipa with $200 million.

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1: For Monday, May 18th, and are you ready for Melancholy and the Infinite Sadness? Yeah, the Smashing Pumpkins just announced the Rats in a Cage tour, going to be at United Center on October 14th. That's going to celebrate the 30th anniversary of Melancholy and the Infinite Sadness. And those tickets go on sale Thursday at 10 a.m. And last night were the ACM Awards, where Mixed New Music Club artist Ella Langley won all seven categories she was in.
2: Thank you to the fans. I don't know why you latched on to this song, but thank you for doing it. We're just so grateful. Thank you for loving this song. Thank you for making it your own. Thank you for making it do things that I never would have imagined to even dream for, and I've been dreaming about this job for a long time.
1: And don't miss the Choosin' Texas Singer opening up for Morgan Wallen at Soldier Field on June 20th. And finally, tomorrow, we are back doubling paychecks. I want you to be like Stephanie from Joliet. What does she plan to do?
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1: 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My name is McCabe. Those are today's three big things. Your mixed traffic is next.
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4: The Kennedy out to O'Hare is about 42 minutes. 12 in the express lanes to Montrose. The Ike's 50 in both directions. Outbound Stevenson just under an hour to 355. Solid from Damon to Pulaski. There's still a crash at Pulaski in the left shoulder. 32 minutes for the Ryan out to 95th Street. 9 to Marquette in the express lanes. I'm Deb Snyder, and that's your latest total traffic.
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8: And cloudy this afternoon, a high near 78. Tonight, mostly cloudy with rain late in the evening, a low near 69. Tomorrow, more thunderstorms in the afternoon, a high near 80, and it's currently 76 in Chicago at the mix.
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2: Brake lights southbound Usaba Lakeshore Drive between North Avenue and Grand, and northbound Soldier Field to Jackson also looking heavy. For the Kennedy, it's 40 minutes out to O'Hare, about 50 inbound. Outbound Ike, an hour out to the Jane Addams. Delays from Ashland to 17th. 50 minutes out on the Stevenson to 355. You're solid from Damon to Pulaski. I'm Deb Snyder, and that's your latest total traffic.
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13: 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Chicago weather on the mix.
14: And tonight mostly cloudy with rain late in the evening, a low near 69. And tomorrow more thunderstorms in the afternoon, a high near 80. Tomorrow night a chance of showers, low around 50. And it's currently 76 in Chicago at the mix.
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And Usher going to be at Soldier Field this summer in August. And I'm finding some tickets for about $200.

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What do these names have in common? We have Lori from Elgin, Annette from Bartlett, Kate from Villa Park. 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

0: right, here's something to get you ready for summer. 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They're in the UK. Is that something you would try?
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2: Heavy traffic southbound Tri-State from the Bensonville Bridge to Ogden and also between 80 and 80-94. For the Kennedy, it's about 50 minutes in both directions. Outbound Ike, an hour 7 pack from Ashland to 17th and a crash in the Gore Point at Costner. Outbound side of the Stevenson's 53. I'm Deb Snyder, and that's your latest total traffic.
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5: Chicago weather on the mix.
6: And your Monday night, mostly cloudy with rain late in the evening, a low near 69. Tomorrow, more thunderstorms in the afternoon, a high near 80. Tomorrow night, we have a chance of showers, a low around 50. And it's currently 75 in Chicago at the mix.
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Say it's McCabe and Memorial Day weekend around the corner. And according to AAA, 45 million will be traveling. And your worst times to travel this week, Thursday from noon to 9, Friday from 11 to 8, and Saturday from noon to 5. 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
4: Packed on DeSauva Lakeshore Drive northbound, 18th to Jackson, and again, Wacker to Belmont. On the Kennedy, it's about 50 minutes out to O'Hare, 20 in the express lanes to Montrose. Ike's out at 50. Stevenson outbound, also 50. Heavy Damon to Central. And the Ryan's just under 30 minutes to 95th. I'm Deb Snyder, and that's your latest total traffic.
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22: And tonight, mostly cloudy. We'll see some rain late in the evening, a low near 69. And tomorrow, more thunderstorms in the afternoon, a high near 80. Tomorrow night, we have a chance of showers, a low around 50. And it's currently 75 in Chicago at the mix.
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1: All right, all right, all right. Tonight up for grabs, I have your four-pack of tickets to see Pitbull September 12th at Alpine Valley Music Theater. Name It in a Note. I'm just going to play you 1 second of a popular mix song. You call me back with a song title and artist, and these tickets are going to you. Only going to play it once, so I have your volume up. Here we go. Okay, your hint is her third album is coming out on June 12th. All right, 312-233-1019. Name it in a note. Good luck.

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1: And I have Vicky in Brookfield. How's your Monday night? What's going on?
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16: Chicago weather on the mix.
17: And tonight, mostly cloudy. We'll see rain late in the evening, a low near 69. Tomorrow, we have more thunderstorms in the afternoon, a high near 80. Tomorrow night, chance of showers, a low around 50. And it's currently 74 in Chicago at the mix.
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My name is McCabe. 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
20: 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Chicago weather on the mix.
2: And tonight, mostly cloudy with rain late in the evening, a low near 69. Tomorrow, we have more thunderstorms in the afternoon, a high near 80. Tomorrow night, chance of showers, a low around 50. And it's currently 72 in Chicago at the mix.
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0: WTMX FM and HD1 Skokie, Chicago. Yeah. 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